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3: And thank you to our erstwhile sponsors. There's a couple of ads here that seem to be missing. Never mind, I'll deal with that later. So it's a beautiful, lovely, crisp, very crisp in fact, winter's day today. Down on single figures this morning. It was 9 degrees when I went for my morning stroll, which was lovely. Okay, that was, where am I? I'm right here. At the top of that, 4 from the Angels, just because I thought I would. I was feeling angel-y this morning. A couple from Divinals and then a couple from the Saints. Now, I was sitting back here on the other computer looking at the lineup for the Red Hot Summer Tour, which is coming to Bury, and I'm very keen on going because Oz Krall are playing apparently for the first time in like 40 years or something, which is hard to believe, but yeah, that's what the man said. My second car was a 1972 Mazda Capella and the Red Baron. And in my cassette radio cassette player, yes, it was, the car was that old. I had one of those rainbow cassettes stuck in there, and it was Boys Light Up on one side and Sons of Beaches on the other. And it was stuck in there, so if I pulled it out, it would have broke and the tape would have gone all over the joint. So I had to keep it in there. So that's all I could play during a couple of those summers during the 80s. that's all I could play apart from the radio. So I was a big Oz Krall fan, well, still am. Even though Guy died ages ago, I'm really keen to see him, so I'm going to go to that gig. So let's kick things off with a few from Oz Krall, just because I can. 92.7 Bay and Basin FM, it's 10:34. I'm Bretto, and that's all you're getting for now. Daughters of the Northern Coast. Should be Southern Coast, really. Anyway.

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1: Hey mate, have you heard about Steve at Jervis Bay and Basin Locksmith?
0: No.
1: He can key all your locks to one key.
0: Oh really?
1: He can even install a restricted key system to stop people cutting your keys.
0: Yeah, right. Does he do businesses as well as residential?
1: No job seems to be a hassle or too small for Steve.
0: Can you cut an extra key for my car? 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
1: Yeah, well, he cut an extra key for my car while he was here cutting my other keys.
0: Sounds like he knows what he's doing. Has he been around here long?
1: Oh, yeah, he's got over 20 years of locksmithing in the general area, and it makes him the longest-running locksmith in the Jervis Bay and Basin region.
0: Sounds good. I'll give him a call.
1: Don't lose it. 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
3: 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Full on and flat out, it's the 11th Husky Ute Muster, Saturday the 27th of June at the Husky Sports Club, featuring groups from the South Coast and afar performing continuously from 10 a.m. to 7 p.m. That's Saturday the 27th of June at the Husky Sports Club for the 11th Husky Ute Muster.
4: Alrighty then, that sounds awesome. That's uke as in ukulele muster. So don't rock up there expecting to see heaps of old Holdens and dogs in the back. Okie dokie, had a couple of requests from little Willie Witherspoon and another request from the Right Honourable Reginald Gustav Dietrich von Dingleberry III, who wanted some grunge. I don't know if that's their real names, but if it is, then they're proud and noble lines for sure. So they want some grunge. So I'm going to make this whole next set some grunge. A couple of Velvet Revolvers, a couple of Screaming Trees, Soundgarden, and a couple from Alice in Chains. It's 9 minutes past 11, so almost 10 past 11. This is Bay and Basin FM. Bretto with you till 12 o'clock. Let's go.

Jason FM. It is coming up to 11:37 on this lovely Tuesday morning. Not much left of the morning anyway. Okay, Mr. Witherspoon and Mr. Dingleberry the Third, that was your grungy conglomerate as promised. Okay, this next bracket is going to be the last one from me anyway, for my slot. I've got three from Bandai Road, a couple from the helicopters, or helicopters, I should say, no the, and then the Ramones to finish things off. I think it's Jenny Armstrong, one of our wonderful presenters here at Bay and Basin FM, has a show called My Mate's Music or something like that. So I'm going to actually do that one show as well. That's why I'm playing Bandai Road, not just because I'm involved with them in a big way, but I've been in the music industry for a long time and I've got lots of mates who play fantastic stuff, stuff that you would know, and release great musicians, great songwriters too. So I'm going to do that one day. Anyway, I'm out of here. Have a lovely rest of the week and I will catch you hopefully, all things considered, all things willing and going well, whatever, next Tuesday. All right, that's enough for me. I spoke more today than I usually do. Anyway, here we go. See ya. Have a good week.

0: look at what's making news this morning. A rezoning proposal to create more than 900 homes at Nowra's Riverfront and adjacent Mandalay Avenue has been approved. The proposal allows buildings of up to 12 stories and includes a requirement that 30% of the homes be for affordable housing. Mayor Patricia White says construction could start within 12 months. Four young New South Wales police officers have been recognised for bravery almost 4 years after a fatal shooting in Nowra, with a coronial inquest finding they acted to protect the public during a violent domestic incident. The shooting followed a domestic violence incident in which Brett Walker, 37, stabbed his then-partner in the neck and another person who came to her aid while she held her young child. Officers attempted to stop him advancing towards them using capsicum spray and a taser, but Walker continued advancing. He was shot by Senior Constable Tyrone Sadler after he had tripped over a curb as Walker approached, threatening the officer with the knife. The coroner found all four officers were acting in the proper execution of their duties. Taking a look at the weather for today, we're in for a partly cloudy day with light winds and a top temperature of around 17 degrees today. For tomorrow, a late shower or two and 18. And for Thursday and Friday, those showers easing at this stage. Coming up, I'll take a look at what's happening on our waters for today.
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0: 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Looking to throw a line in, take the boat out, or head to the beach? Here's 927's latest coastal waters report, including tides and surf. On our waters for today, the winds are southwesterly 10 to 15 knots, reaching up to 20 knots offshore during the morning and early afternoon. The seas are 1 to 1.5 metres, decreasing to a metre during the afternoon. The swell is a southerly 1 to 1.5 metres inshore, increasing to 2 metres offshore north of Port Kembla, and the weather, it's partly cloudy. The tides for Jervis Bay today, we had a high tide at 23 minutes to 3 this morning of 1.26 metres, a low this morning at 9.30 of 0.45 of a metre, a high this afternoon at 3:45 of 1.4 metres, and a low tonight at 26 minutes past 10 of 0.62 of a metre. And if you're looking for a surf today, the south swell is holding in the Chester Head High region early under light west-northwesterly flow. Size is likely to back off a touch through the day, while winds will continue to trend in the west-northwest norwesterly region. Fun waves likely for breaks that work with the northerly offshores, and tomorrow sees a new run of swell push through to the region from deep in the Tasman. Wherever you find yourself, do have a good one.
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4: Hello and welcome to Lost in Science for another week. My name is Claire and I am here this week with the one, the only, Chris. Hello.
5: Hello, Claire. Talking about the one, the only.
4: Oh, yeah.
5: I mean, yeah, this is, you know, this is, you're the one, the only Claire as well.
4: Well, Chris, I feel like it's been a hot minute since we've had a show together. And I'm very excited to bring 30 minutes of science to our listeners, 30 minutes of the CC show.
5: Yeah. Is this your last show for a while?
4: Well, you know, I might pop up here and there. I don't know. Okay. I'm not going to give you that answer.
5: Okay. No, fair enough. Okay.
4: Because I don't actually know.
5: Dear listeners, Claire may be going on hiatus, but that is. We'll see what happens.
4: Yeah. I have a due date that will not shift, don't I, Chris?
5: That's right.
4: Yes. That's right. Yeah. Creating another person to add to my...
5: Exactly.
4: To add to my family of...
5: Because you don't have enough to do, yeah.
4: Yeah, because I don't have enough to do. But, you know, it's all in the name of science. It isn't. but anyway, Chris, enough about me. What do you have for us this week?
5: Well, I tried to find something topical to talk about.
4: Oh, yeah.
5: Actually, I was inspired by something topical. I didn't try to find it. It happened. So recently, you might have seen in the news, there was a woman in South Australia, specifically in Glenelg North Beach in Adelaide. A woman got caught in quicksand.
4: I didn't hear that. If I was 8 years old, my quicksand radar would have been, you know, razor sharp, and I would have heard about any quicksand incident, but I did not hear about this.
5: No, look, you're right. Like, quicksand incidents, despite their prevalence in movies and TV shows, especially of decades past, yeah, they are very precious and rare, but always exciting when it happens.
4: Always
5: and
4: exciting.
5: We get a chance to talk about quicksand.
4: Is she so okay? Is she okay?
5: Yeah. Okay, after a couple of hours, they got her out. But, yeah, I thought good time to talk about quicksand.
4: Oh,
5: what is
4: it's
5: it?
4: Always a good time to talk
5: and
4: about
5: how's
4: quicksand.
5: It work?
4: Oh, my goodness. The 8-year-old in me is very excited to hear about this, Chris.
5: Great. I'm glad. And I hope that the minus week old in you is also excited to hear
4: also,
5: about
4: exactly.
5: Yes. So what have you got for us then?
4: Well, I've got something less exciting than quicksand, but still very important. Okay, so when you go to the tropics, Chris, as you know, it's the middle of winter now. We're getting there. Everyone's probably starting to think about a holiday to the tropics, maybe, unless you already live in the tropics. You might want to protect yourself with some mosquito repellent. Right?
5: Oh, yes.
4: Well, there's some new research that's come out about a particular kind of mosquito repellent, which is probably one that we're all familiar with, DEET, and showing that it is like the mechanism that DEET uses to repel mosquitoes can actually, there's less known about it than we thought. And scientists have actually trained mosquitoes to be attracted to DEET.
5: Oh, wow.
4: Yeah.
5: That sounds like a bad idea.
4: That sounds like a terrible idea, doesn't it? I'm like, you better not have let those mosquitoes out, guys.
5: So what you're saying is we've got like mosquitoes, we've got quicksand, we've got a jungle adventure going on.
4: We do have a jungle adventure. I feel like this is a somebody sign up Harrison Ford or Michael Douglas or one of those other, you know, 80s adventure heroes, because we're getting ready to go on a weird jungle adventure in this episode of Lost in Science. On with the show.

0: Yes, you're listening to Lost in Science, and I am getting stuck in a quicksand.
1: No!
0: As I said in the intro, in the news recently, due to someone getting caught in quicksand in the Adelaide's Glenelg North Beach, but prior to that, mostly known from old TV and movies, apparently a sort of thing, Slate magazine did a bit of analysis. In the 1960s, apparently 3% of films featured some sort of quicksand.
1: 3%. So, yeah. I mean, it's not that high, but it's also not nothing. That's
0: right.
1: Probably quite a lot of films when you work it out.
0: So, question is, what do we know about quicksand?
1: Well,
0: what do you know about quicksand?
1: Okay, I know you always fall into it in the middle of the movie at the most inopportune time, and it's always a chance for, you know, the hero to prove their worth. You know, how do they get out of it? It's normally a vine that they can pull themselves out. What do I actually know about it, though? I mean, not very much. It doesn't behave like normal sand. Like, the more you move, the more you get pulled under?
0: Something like that. Look, let's just dive in, I mean, so to speak. And let's stop thrashing about and see what we can do. Because we will talk about it. I mean, quicksand itself, actually, as far as I could find, not as much study as you'd expect. All the sort of references I found seem to quote one particular paper, which was an article in Nature in 2005. Sorry, I say an article in Nature. It was a one-page brief communication in Nature in 2005. So that's basically the extent that people reference in terms of actual science with quicksand. In this, a physicist, Daniel Bon, and colleagues, they had been to Iran and they encountered some quicksand, so they took it back to the laboratory and they did experiments on it.
1: Wow.
0: So
1: they didn't get caught in it?
0: No, they didn't get caught in it. They scooped up some samples. Now, look, it's a tricky thing to talk about this kind of stuff because it's a type of fluid, and fluid mechanics is filled with lots of impenetrable jargon. So we're going to use some of that jargon. My apologies in advance for that. So what it is a quicksand is a colloidal gel.
1: Okay.
0: So,
1: all right. Explain.
0: It's kind of solid and liquid mixed together, essentially.
1: Right.
0: So you've got sand grains suspended in water.
1: Okay.
0: So that's what makes it a colloidal gel, and that makes it kind of a fluid, but it's a non-Newtonian fluid.
1: Ooh.
0: You know something about non-Newtonian fluids, don't you?
1: I mean, I know a little bit, mostly to do with the colloidal fluid of slime, cornflower slime.
0: Yeah. So what's the properties of that, do you know?
1: So when you apply a force to it, if it's a strong force, then it resists it. But if it's a weaker, slower force, like if you punch it, then it goes solid. But if you slowly go into it, you get stuck. And you get really gooey and slimy.
0: Yeah. So that's, yeah, well, the kind of slime, also oobleck is another name for that particular.
1: Oh, yeah, yeah.
0: Cornflour mixture, yeah. Yeah, so that is a non-Newtonian fluid. And that one is, so non-Newtonian fluids, often what you find is their viscosity changes depending on the conditions. And in that case, yeah, when you apply kind of a stress to it, then the viscosity increases and becomes almost solid.
1: Yep.
0: You know, people do things where they fill a swimming pool with custard and can walk on this kind of stuff.
1: Yeah.
0: But it can go the other way as well. So basically quicksand is sort of the opposite. And there are many non-Newtonian fluids that are kind of the opposite of that, where the viscosity decreases when you apply a stress to it. Something that you've familiar with that is similar, that you can find in the kitchen, for instance, is tomato sauce.
1: Oh, that could be a quicksand.
0: When I was quite thick normally.
1: Yeah.
0: But when you shake it, it becomes liquid. And this is why when you shake the bottle of tomato sauce, it suddenly goes blurp out everywhere.
1: Oh.
0: It's not just because bad luck. It's because you're actually, by shaking it, you're changing its viscosity and suddenly it turns liquid.
1: Oh, really? It isn't just that the liquid's been resting somewhere. It actually changes the viscosity.
0: Well, when it rests, it turns harder.
1: Oh, wow.
0: So another good example, that probably is a picture maybe, is yogurt. So yogurt in a pot can be nearly solid.
1: Yep.
0: But if you stir it, it suddenly, it's liquid. It suddenly, it's very runny.
1: Yeah, wow, yeah.
0: So, yeah, it changes depending on what you're doing to it. Kind of a less fun example is the soil liquefaction that you might remember from things like the 2011 Christchurch earthquake, where you had basically it was an earthquake, it shook the ground, and soil kind of turned into liquid and cars and houses sunk into it. So there, it's also a similar kind of soil with lots of water, so a soil and water mixture. And, yeah, when it's shaken, it becomes more liquid. So quicksand is similar to that kind of thing. So it looks solid, but when you step on it, you're creating a pressure, you're creating stress on it, and its viscosity decreases dramatically, which is why you sink into it.
1: Right. Okay.
0: And that's why they say don't thrash around, because, yes, you'll make it liquid when you thrash around.
1: That makes sense. So if you need to get out of it, how do you use the viscosity?
0: Okay. So there is two things here. There's some good news, which is that you can't drown in quicksand.
1: Okay. That is good news. Movies have been lying to me, Chris.
0: Well, so the reason you can't drown it, because it might be a non-Newtonian fluid, but it's still a fluid. And so you've got the laws of buoyancy, Archimedes' principle, this kind of thing like that. So you'll sink until the weight of the sand and water that you're displacing matches your weight.
1: Okay.
0: That's Archimedes' principle. And the density of quicksand is about twice that of humans. So you can only sink about halfway down.
1: Right. Okay.
0: So don't worry about drowning in it. But there is bad news.
1: Go on.
0: The bad news is that it's not so straightforward with quicksand. So when it's agitated, as I said, its viscosity decreases. But after that agitation is removed, its viscosity increases to much more than it was when it started. So this is what they say is that the colloidal gel collapses. Essentially, the sand and water separate. Okay. So you basically, what was a nice kind of gel-like thing with sand and water suddenly becomes a sediment of sand, which a lot harder to get out of.
1: Oh, gosh.
0: So you can't just pull on the vine because your foot is literally kind of encased in concrete.
1: Oh, wow.
0: Yeah. So, like,
1: wow, it actually changes its structure.
0: Yeah, yeah. Ooh. So in researching this, I came across a story from someone who got stuck in quicksand while hiking through a canyon in Utah. So this person, he sank in up to his thighs, couldn't get out, was stuck there for hours, risked hypothermia because, you know, kind of was in the middle of a canyon in the middle of the night. A helicopter tried to pull him out. First of all, they sent a helicopter after him. They tried to pull him out, but basically when his back started to make popping noises, they gave up. They said, we're going to rip this guy out.
1: Oh, my gosh. Tell me there's a good ending to this story, Chris.
0: No, they basically had to send rescuers in on rafts, essentially, like to sit on rafts where they wouldn't sink in themselves to dig him out. Because that's basically all they could do is dig him out.
1: Wow.
0: And I haven't found out the woman in Adelaide. She had assistance to get out, which was there for a few hours. I suspect, didn't say the news articles how she got out. I suspect they would have had to dig her out as well, but I don't think she was sunk as far as that. But it was the kind of thing where she got stuck in the quicksand, like, I can't get out. I just cannot get out.
1: How do we tell if what we're stepping on is going to turn into quicksand? Are there warning signs? I feel like there needs to be a some sort of community notice.
0: Well, the original one in Iran, I believe there was a literal warning sign that said, careful, quicksand. But, yeah, so it happens when there is this kind of very wet sand. It's not very common. I mean, this doesn't happen a lot. It's newsworthy when it does happen, so it's not terribly common. I mean, the case in Adelaide was at the beach. You'd imagine there'd be a lot of kind of sandy conditions like that, but it has to be just the right conditions where it's very kind of liquidy sand that you can get stuck into like that. So it's not terribly common. I don't actually know what the sign is. The case in Utah, he kind of thought it was solid. It looked solid, the sand. Started to sink as soon as he stepped on it, but kind of did not realize the danger until it was too late, I suppose.
1: Wow.
0: So, yeah, I don't really have a good thing for that. The only thing I can think of, though, is some advice. I haven't tried this myself, but I looked at the paper from 2005 where they did the experiments of quicksand, and as I said, the viscosity increases a lot after you remove the agitation, the shaking, the force, whatever like that, but it it's a time curve that it increases. So in that, in my mind, there should be a short window after you sink in that it's still liquid enough for you to pull out if you know what you're doing. So if there is a handy vine nearby, or you know what you're doing, instead of kind of trying to walk through it and sinking down further, I suppose, which is probably a lot of us would do, if you go, oh no, quicksand, and you're quick enough, right, and you can grab a vine and pull yourself out, then you might be able to do it before it fully sets. But it's a fairly short period of time. But in the paper, it was kind of, it looked like it was up to about five to 10 minutes, maybe, before it got fully solid.
1: It's not that long.
0: I don't know. Again, I'm not advising this. I'm not saying this is going to work because I haven't done the experiment, yeah, and this was not covered in any of the literature that I could find. But anyway, this is my idea. But so the moral of the story is that, yes, you can't drown in quicksand, but if it turns into slow sand, then you're stuck.
2: In the history of science, novel and innovative concepts occasionally arise from sudden left-field inspiration.
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1: Now, Chris, when you head to the tropics, how are you going to protect yourself from mosquitoes? Would you use a mosquito repellent?
0: I sometimes do. What I find it helps is to stand next to someone who is more attractive to the mosquitoes.
1: Okay, that's a strategy. That's definitely a one.
0: Long sleeves, I suppose, can help. But
1: long sleeves, like normally light coloured materials. But I normally pack some pretty hectic Bushmans or, DEET when I go to the tropics, because I really don't want to risk getting bitten by mosquitoes. So repellents, they're very well known for doing what we think that they do, which is repel mosquitoes. Mm. I think we think that mosquitoes smell the repellents and stay away. And like I said, DEET held up as the gold standard for doing this, for keeping mosquitoes away from biting us. But, Chris, there has been some new research that suggests that mosquitoes can actually learn to associate DEET with food and can increase biting even in the presence of DEET. So this raises a lot of questions about the nature of mosquito repellents and the pathways of repellents in general.
0: It also raises questions about, like, how intelligent mosquitoes are. The fact that you can train them to do something that they're normally, if we write DEET repellent, but you can train them to do the opposite of what their instinct would say, that kind of implies that there's a lot more going on.
1: Oh, there is a lot more going on with mosquitoes than I understood after reading this new research. We can get into that, absolutely. But what I wanted to start with was, why repellents and DEET matters. And, mosquitoes, when you're dealing with mosquitoes, whether you're training them or not, that you are dealing with the world's most dangerous animal, right? We've all heard that before. They're responsible for 1 million deaths worldwide per year, and up to 700 million affected people who can catch mosquito-borne diseases from them. So diseases obviously like malaria, dengue, chikungunya, Japanese encephalitis, Ross River virus. It's millions, like a staggering amount of people. Oh. Heaps more than hippopotamuses in Africa is what I'm saying. Now, DEET, which is the chemical name for DEET, is N-N-diethyl metatoluamide. It was developed by the US military in the 1940s, and it's been widespread being used since the 1950s.
0: Do we have to keep calling it DEET, or can we use the full name?
1: I think we should keep calling it DEET, because the full name is ridiculous. Okay, great. So, it's considered the gold standard because it's effective, it's long-lasting, it's inexpensive, it's had a lot of study done on it to prove its safety. But despite 80 years of use, scientists don't fully understand exactly how it functions with the mosquito. They understand a lot about its safety with humans, but not really exactly how it works as a repellent.
0: Okay.
1: So traditionally, it was thought that mosquitoes smell DEET and are repelled by it. They just don't like the smell. And then in 2008, researchers showed that DEET actually blocks sense. It can block sensory neurons in the mosquitoes. So there's some sort of physiological sensory block to detect host odors. So instead of like repelling the mosquitoes, it's actually confusing them. It stops
0: them smelling the human?
1: Yeah, it stops them smelling the human. And sort of like disrupting their ability to find us rather than actually presenting a keep away signal. And then other studies further on from 2008 have shown that some mosquitoes can be genetically insensitive to DEET, so that they can temporarily become less sensitive after a repeated exposure to the chemical. So taken all this sort of thing, all these sort of things taken together, they suggest that, you know, the repellent nature of DEET or nature of mosquitoes repellent isn't the whole story. There's this maybe physiological sensory blocking and maybe some behavioural effects involved as well. So anyway, there's been new research that has just been published recently in the Journal of Experimental Biology, and they published this paper. It's called Associative Learning Switches DEET Valence from Aversive to Appetitive in Aedes aegypti. Aedes aegypti being a type of mosquito. It's the one responsible for dengue fever and a bunch of other diseases as well. And the researchers asked whether mosquitoes' response to DEET, is it fixed within the mosquito, within the physiology of the mosquito, or whether they can learn to see DEET as something positive, something, whether they can be trained to like it. Thus, this going from aversive to appetitive. Oh. Anyway, can it be attractive if it's associated with a reward? And so the first thing they did was build a mosquito learning test, this new behavioural measure. They called it the biting attempt response. And they pretty much, like we said earlier, they turned mosquitoes into Pavlov's dogs. And this biting attempt response measures whether mosquitoes are expecting food. So they came up with this behavioural measure and then allowed them, which then allowed them to test whether they could train mosquitoes into learning an association, a positive association with the DEET repellent. So they took female mosquitoes. As you know, female mosquitoes are the only ones that have a blood feed. They need a blood feed to be able to reproduce and lay eggs. So they took the female mosquitoes and they exposed them to DEET while feeding on blood, just a little spray of DEET in the air. And then later, when they were exposed to DEET on its own, these mosquitoes showed more biting behaviour. So they actually trained them to, when they were exposed to DEET, a little bit of DEET in the air when they were biting, they then showed more biting behaviour. Mosquitoes that were exposed to DEET before they bit did not show this effect. So it's all about timing here. And the association only formed when DEET was linked directly with the reward. So in the wild, if you've got DEET on and the mosquito smells the DEET, then they're not going to go for the bite. But if if they're biting you and then you spray a little bit of DEET in the space, they can develop an association between DEET and having a yummy feed.
0: Okay. So what are you saying?
1: Well,
0: if you're being bitten, it's already too late?
1: If there's if you're being bitten and they squirt the DEET in the air, then they can learn to associate the reward of the blood with the DEET in the air. So just make sure you put your DEET on before you go out, rather than when you're being bitten.
0: Don't put it on afterwards. It doesn't fix
1: exactly.
0: It
1: doesn't fix
0: it. It makes it worse, in fact.
1: Exactly,
0: yeah.
1: Exactly. Yeah. So then they actually tested on real human skin. So one of the researchers put their hand on the line for science and offered a real-life arm as a reward. The mosquitoes got a choice between a DEET-treated hand and an untreated hand. So the untrained mosquitoes, the non-Pavlovian dog mosquitoes, avoided the DEET-treated hand, but about 50% of the mosquitoes that were trained went to the DEET hand. So this is pretty high and was significant enough to show that yes, they had changed their behaviour in this realistic setting. So first, when this sort of just shows, like, it doesn't just happen when there's a blood bag in a lab in a lab, but it also happens when there's a hand in the lab. So yeah, the study shows that mosquitoes don't respond to DEET really in a fixed way and can experience a change of DEET as from negative to positive. And so hopefully, even though DEET works extremely well and is one of our best defences, it does suggest that we probably need to do a little bit more research about it, about what is actually going on. Is repellent actually a repellent, or do we need to make some better repellents for the future?
0: Yeah, got to say, that sucks pretty much.

that's all we have time for on this episode of Lost in Science. Lost in Science is recorded on the lands of the Kulin Nations and the lands of the Ngunnawal and Ngambri people and broadcast across Australia on the Community Radio Network with the support of the Community Broadcasting Foundation. If you'd like to get in touch with us, you can find us at lostinsight@gmail.com or just listen again next week when Lyndon, Claire, Chris and Stu get lost in science.

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45 RPM, the hits from the 60s, 70s and 80s. That's the Vibe Disco, mullets and some very questionable fashion. Hello, I'm Wes Jang.

0: Now, a few minutes ago, Joanne called in for a solo hit from a former member of the Monkees. What did you want?
1: The song I want is Joanne.
0: Michael Nesmith. What's your connection with that?
1: Because this is my name, Joanne.
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0: 45 RPM, where oldie is a compliment, not a category. Michael Nesmith and the First National Band with Joanne. His biggest solo hit here, reaching number 3. Rio made it to number 4, and Silver Moon to 11. And of course, he wrote Different Drum, the Stone Pony song featuring Linda Ronstadt that we heard earlier. Now this hour, Ward has a fun quiz about an Australian band associated with pseudonyms, and one of its members took his stage name from a Sydney landmark. And Newman looks back at a year of explosive cultural change, the debut of Countdown, and Bon Scott stepping up as AC/DC's frontman at Brighton Les Sands. What year was that? You'll find out when we play one of the biggest tunes from that year next on The History of Pop on 45 RPM.
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3: The original William Shakespeare was best known for his plays, but the Australian pop singer William Shakespeare is best known for the airplays of his two 1974 hits, Can't Stop Myself From Loving You and My Little Angel, both penned by ex-Easy Beats Harry Vander and George Young. In the meantime, ex-Easy Beat lead vocalist Stevie Wright returned to the charts with Evie Parts 1, 2 and 3, an 11-minute song also composed by his ex-bandmates Harry and George. It was the year's biggest-selling local single. In November 1974, ABC TV took a chance on a new Top 40 music show under the guidance of Ian Molly Meldrum. Countdown became an Australian institution. About the same time as its debut, Skyhooks was at number one with their first album, Living in the 70s, and also having success with the single of the same title. The band was actually the first group to appear on the first colour edition of the show in 1975, when Countdown moved to its regular Sunday night spot. One of the year's biggest selling singles came from English singer Alban Stardust. He began his career as a rock and roller called Shane Fenton. He was actually born Bernard Jury, but as Alban Stardust, he found fame in 1974 with My Cuckoo.
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0: Love RPM, the show that makes nostalgia sound cool. George Harrison, What Is Life? One of three number ones he scored. My Sweet Lord and Got My Mind Set on You with the others. And yes, Olivia Newton-John also had a hit with What Is Life. Coming up, we look at the biggest 45s on this day, 50, 60 and 70 years ago. Next, Wood returns with a fun quiz, focusing on an Aussie band that covered Elvis, Roy Orbison and Chuck Berry. The quiz, next on 45 RPM.
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3: Alrighty, time to limber up the laughing muscles, because this week we're saluting one of Australia's great purveyors of pop, puns and perfectly unhinged party anthems. I'm talking about Mental as Anything, a band with more wit than a pub trivia team and more hooks than a tackle box. Well, the same rules as always applies. No prizes, no pressure, just breaking rights and the warm glow of musical smugness. Today's quiz comes courtesy of Dave in Noosa, who reckons Aussies should enjoy life, live it up, and probably turn the radio up as well. Fair call, Dave. Let's see how we go. Question 1. Which of the following songs was not recorded by Mental as Anything? Rock and roll music, I Fought the Law, Working for the Man, and Just Like Romeo and Juliet, which is the odd one out? Question 2. Mental as Anything has two surprisingly strong connections to Elvis Presley. Name them both. And question 3. The Mental song Live It Up went from an Aussie classic to a global hit after appearing in a movie. What was the movie? What was happening in the scene? And for bonus breaking rights, what was the song's peak position on the Australian charts? Meanwhile, I'm going to grab a breather while the maestro spins you some thinking music. The answers. Question 1. Which of the following songs was not recorded by Mental as Anything? Rock and roll music, I Fought the Law, Working for the Man, and Just Like Romeo and Juliet. Which is the odd one out? The answer, the Mentals recorded all those songs except I Fought the Law. So yes, the Law won that one. Question 2. Mental as Anything has two surprisingly strong connections to Elvis Presley. Name them both. The answer? According to the late, great Greedy Smith, Mental as Anything made their live debut on August the 17th of 1977, the very day news of Elvis Presley's death reached Australia. And 10 years later, in 1987, the band paid tribute by releasing their own version of Elvis's classic ballad, Love Me Tender. Question 3. The Mental song Live It Up went from an Aussie classic to a global hit after appearing in a movie. What was the movie? What was happening in the scene? And for bonus bragging rights, what was the song's peak position on the Australian charts? The answer? Live It Up exploded internationally after appearing in the movie Crocodile Dundee, soundtracking an exuberant 1980s party scene set in New York City. The song climbed all the way to number 2 on the Australian charts. Now here's the kicker. Despite all those hits, Mental as Anything never actually had a number 1 single. Amazing. Once again, the chart positions don't necessarily measure legendary status.

So how did you go? One correct answer, that's fundamental. Two, good on you, you're officially a creature of leisure. And all three, that's monumental as anything. 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Thanks for playing along. I'm Ward Lake, and this has been 45 RPM, where the records spin, the memories return, and every song has a story. 45 RPM.

45 RPM, tunes you can sing along to all day, including that one from Huey Lewis and the News. A number one hit featured in Back to the Future as Marty McFly skateboards to school. And of course it pops up in the sequels as well. And all I ever wanted. Now let's check out the biggest tunes of the week in Australia on this day in years gone by. 50 years ago, ABBA dominated the charts with the biggest hit of the year. 14 weeks at number one and a launch pad into global pop history. Can you hear the drums, Fernando? I remember long ago another starry night like this. 60 years ago, Bobby and Laurie hit the top for 5 weeks with Hitchhiker, after early singles were credited to Laurie Allen and Bobby Bryant.

70 years ago, a song from Kurt Weill and Bertolt Brecht's Brittany Opera became a standard for Louis Armstrong. He recorded both a vocal and an instrumental version of the song, which were spliced together for this Coronet 45.

0: 5 RPM with What a Wonderful World. A hit twice in Australia. Number 4 in Adelaide and 8 in Melbourne in 1968, but nowhere else. Then 20 years later, thanks to the movie Good Morning Vietnam, it shot to number 1 in every state. Next hour, members of Goanna and Red Gum record a song that helped spark a national political movement. And in Aussie Legends, Renee introduces one of the country's most adept songwriters. Aussie Legends and Lost 45s, coming up on 45 RPM.
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0: 45 RPM, the only show that makes nostalgia sound a little rebellious. T-Rex, Children of the Revolution. It peaked at 11 on the Go Set chart, which you can browse online at gosetcharts.com. But back to the music. What would you like to hear this week? Let us know on 1-800-045-RPM. That's 1-800-045-776. Andy's called in. What's the song you're after?
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0: 45 RPM, reliving the crackle and pop of vinyl's golden era. Charlie Rich, The Most Beautiful Girl. And the male backing vocals? Well, they were the Jordanaires, Elvis Presley's regular backing group. Now, if you've just joined us, welcome to 45 RPM. This hour in Lost 45s, The Power of a Song. Members of Goanna and Redgum record a track that helped spark a national political party. And next in Aussie Legends, the late Renee Geyer introduces one of Australia's most adept songwriters. That's next on 45 RPM.
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3: Richard Clapton is one of Australia's greatest songwriters, writing and recording numerous songs that have become a large part of Australian soundscape. Tunes like Girls on the Avenue, Deep Water, and Capricorn Dancer have cut to the very fabric of our society, portraying our way of life. One of the most creative periods of his life was the mid-70s. It was a period of incredible activity for him, as he just scored the commercial breakthrough he was looking for with Girls on the Avenue, Richard Clapton.
4: Oh, a lot of people place their own interpretation on that as being a song about ladies who walk the streets, but it's not really anything to do with that at all. It's just a very straightforward, simple song about girls on the avenue, that is, normal, everyday girls on the avenue type of thing. It's very simple subject matter and a very simple song, I feel.

anything to do with that at all. It's just a very straightforward, simple song about girls on the avenue. That is normal, everyday girls on the avenue type of thing. It's very simple subject matter and very simple song, I feel.

0: 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Men at Work, Dr. Heckle and Mr. Jive, one of their most loved songs. Coming up, an earworm with a hypnotic sitar-like drone, a repetitive guitar riff, and a phrase your brain naturally wants to finish. Next, a song that may not have had the staying power of Goanna's Solid Rock, but according to the National Museum of Australia, helped transform local conservationists into national political leaders. Lost 45s with Cam coming up on 45 RPM.
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3: In the early 1980s, Australian music became a frontline for politics. One of the most powerful examples was Let the Franklin Flow, recorded in 1983 by Gordon Franklin and the Wilderness Ensemble, a band assembled from members of Goanna and Redgum. The song was written to support the campaign against the proposed damming of Tasmania's Franklin River. At the time, the Franklin Dam controversy was one of the biggest environmental battles in Australian history. Protesters argued that the river was a national treasure, and music became a rallying cry. Let the Franklin Flow was performed at rallies and released as a single, with the proceeds going to the Tasmanian Wilderness Society. Remarkably, it climbed into the national top 40, proving that an Australian protest song could break into mainstream charts. The chorus, "Let the Franklin Flow, Let the Wilderness Be," was sung by thousands at demonstrations, turning a political fight into a cultural moment. The campaign ultimately succeeded. The High Court ruled against the dam in 1983, preserving the Franklin River. And this song stands as a reminder of how music can galvanise public opinion and help shape history. It's rarely heard today, which makes it ideal for a Lost 45, but it remains one of Australia's most important political songs. This is Gordon Franklin and the Wilderness Ensemble with Let the Franklin Flow. I'm Cam for 45 RPM.

45 RPM, where, like a fine wine, songs really do get better with age. The Master's Apprentices, Living in a Child's Dream. It went to number 9 on Go Set. Thanks to Cam for his Lost 45s, Renee for Aussie Legends, Newman for the History of Pop, Ward for the Music Quiz, and to Joanne and Andy for your requests. 45 RPM emanates from the Pulse in Geelong and is heard nationally across the Community Radio Network. To take us out, this week's earworm. It's from an American group that's toured Australia multiple times. It's a song featuring a hypnotic drone, pulsating harmonica, a repetitive guitar riff, and a hook that your brain insists on finishing. It's the Blues Boogie classic, their first charting single, and still one of their best-known tracks. This is Canned Heat on the road again. I'm Wiz J on behalf of the team. Thanks for sharing part of your day with us on

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1: Hi, everyone.
0: The first songs I am playing is from a band called Yothu Yindi, Treaty and Tribal Voice.

That was Tribal Voice and Treaty by Yothu Yindi. The next artist is Archie Roach with Took the Children Away, and Archie Roach and Briggs with The Children Came Back.

0: That was The Children Came Back.
1: With Archie Roach and Briggs.
0: And took the children away.
1: Which was Archie.
0: Which was Archie, yeah. Next up is Jeffrey Gorimal, younger Pingu, who is also known as Dr. G with Bappa and Wayathul.

0: That was Bapa and Waiatho by Jeffrey Garomo Yangapingu.
1: Also known as Dr. G.
0: Also known as Dr. G, yeah.
1: Yeah, with respect.
0: The songs coming up next are a mixture of Kev Carmody with Warimpi Band, with Blackfella Whitefella, and Dan Sultan, Goddess
1: of Love.
0: Of Love, yeah.
1: But Kev Carmody is singing Dark Side.
0: Are we still doing Dark Side? Or?
1: Yeah.
0: Okay, yeah. I thought we were going to, yeah.

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0: that was Goddess Love, Black Fella White Fella, and Dark Side by Dan Sultan and
1: Warumpy Band.
0: Warumpy Band and by Kevin Carmody.
1: That's it.
0: Yeah. The next artists are Titters with Ignorance is Bliss, Lee Flanagan with Love Like Water, and Thelma Plum, Backseat of My Mind.

0: That was Backseat on My Mind, Love Like Water, and Ignorance is Bliss by Titters, Thelma Plum.
1: And Leah Flanagan.
0: And Leah Flanagan. I will say my goodbyes now until next week. 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I'm going out with Southwest Desert Metal Band, The Night Caller.
1: Bye.
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0: Sorry, everyone, I miscalculated the time. 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
0: For the best music on the South Coast, yeah.
1: And it is, yeah. Okay, so we'll go out now.
0: Yeah, we'll go, yeah.
1: I'm going to play one of my pub bands, which is Keep Talking.
0: Yeah. I hope you have enjoyed the show today. I'm learning a lot listening to different music, and it's a lot of homework that I have to do preparing the songs and stuff. Virginia prepared the songs for this week because she actually has Indigenous heritage in her. So it was more, she wanted to be in control of the show and stuff. So, which is better because she knew what was the best songs to do and stuff. This is the first time I've been getting into Indigenous music. I mostly listen to rap and R&B, like American, like Nelly and T-Pain and Usher, and I also listen to like Red Hot Chili Peppers and funk and soul and jazz and. Yeah, but it's really opened up my mind to listen to other styles of music and stuff, and even playing with drums. Anyway, the next last song is Paradise by King of the North. Yeah.
1: Yeah.

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Hi there. You're listening to, and I thank you very much, the Dirt Music Radio Show, coming to you as it does each and every week from the studios of 2SER. Stuart Kipps, my name. Absolutely delighted to have your company this week. And if you're sitting there wondering what Dirt Music is all about, this might be the first time you've listened to the show. Let me explain. Dirt Music is a radio show about music that comes from the heart and takes absolutely no prisoners. What you're about to hear can come from right across the musical spectrum, just so long as it's made with no concession whatsoever to fad or to fashion. So it's another week, another Dirt Music. Lots of music to get through. Some of it's old, some of it's new, some of it inevitably is in between. We're going to start off with two new album releases, an artist I've never heard of before, but I stumbled upon him on a line during the week. He goes under the name of the Right Reverend Crow, and he's got an album out called Democracy Blues. It's tough, relentless, bluesy, and with a lot lyrically to say about what is going on, I think particularly in America at the moment. The song we're going to listen to is called What Time It Is, and then after that, seems like quite a while since we've had an album from Deotic. We've got a new one, it's called Coin-O-Matic. And we're going to listen to a tune from it called Dog Ears. You are listening. Yep, you are. To Dirt Music.

had a knife and he ran.

asleep in her bed.

We are underway this week on Dirt Music with those two very, very fine performances that I hope you like as much as I do. I got to find out more about the Right Reverend Crow, but wow, what a song. And the rest of the record, which is called Democracy Blues. It's Democracy, reference to racism, blues. What Time It is the song we listen to. And then after that, back after what seems like quite a few years, Deer Tick with Dog Ears. Let's move on now with some more new music. Emily Nenni, N-E-N-N-I. I've played her on the show before. In fact, I think we listened to the title track from her new album, Movin' Shoes, a little while back. This is another song from that album called Home With My Dog. After that, something new from Keb Mo. Lots of music this week. New music.

three more fine tunes on Dirt Music this week. Well, I hope you're enjoying them as much as I'm enjoying spinning them here in the studio. Emily Nini with Home With My Dog, terrific song from her. And then Keb Mo, yes, lots and lots of Keb Mo records over the years. The new one called Fussin' and Fighting is what we listen to. Then an artist I've been listening to a lot recently. His name is Truman Sinclair. He's currently on tour in America, opening for Courtney Barnett. And I like his songs very, very much. His most recent EP is called Rivers of Sugar and Blood. And the song we listened to on Dirt Music this week was called Dust to Dust. I'm hoping that when Courtney Barnett returns to Australia to do some touring at the end of the year, that maybe she brings Truman Sinclair with her. I think he's based in Los Angeles. So let's move on. Something more near local, Australian now. Barb Waters. First new music from Barb Waters in such a long time. But she's got a new song out and it's a family affair. She's joined by her partner, Craig Pilkington, and her daughter, Jeannie Pilkington, who is a third of Folk Bitch Trio. Here is that tune. See what you think.

I say it frequently on this show, but there is so much good, great, wonderful new music around. In fact, everything that I've played so far on Dirt Music this week has been released very, very recently, and we're not about to stop. A couple of old songs coming up soon, but hey, that's what we do every week on Dirt Music. First up, brand new from Barb Waters, song from her, joined by her family, her partner and her daughter. The song's called Farmer's Wife. And then from Sydney, Simon Robert Gibson with a version of the World Party song, Put the Message in the Box. And I had to look it up, but Carl Wallinger, the main person ostensibly who was World Party, passed away just over 2 years ago, March 2024. And then after that, it's based in Los Angeles, Australian artist though, Matt Ellis, with a new song from him called Watching You. And we march on with more new music. Lea Senior, who I like very, very much, has got an album coming soon. There's a new song from it, which sounds just like this.

All right, well, we did jump around stylistically in that batch of songs. First up, Leah Senior with 2 Weeks, a new song from her forthcoming new album. And then finally, we went to some old music, a request from Mark in the Sydney suburb of Miranda. He said, could you play Cream and Deserted Cities of the Heart, which we did. And Mark in Miranda also pointed out that June the 13th, the 99th birthday of Slim Dusty. Slim Dusty born on June the 13th, 1927. And Mark said, could I play Duncan? And he was wondering if the Town and Country pub was still there. And I was happy to inform him that, yes, it does still stand. I think it was on the market recently. And then after that, we jumped ahead to a recent live album from Neil Young and his band, The Chrome Hearts, doing that classic song from many decades ago called Ohio. Time for me to say goodbye to those of you taking the syndicated show. Hope you can join me next week for another Dirt Music coming to you from the studios of 2SER and around Australia, thanks to the Community Radio Network. Going to finish this portion of the show with a tribute to the great James Blood Olmar, a guitarist who straddled jazz, blues and avant-garde. Passed away last week, aged 86. There's so much James Blood Olmar that we could have played, but I thought we'd have a listen to something from Memphis Blood. Came out in 2001, subtitled The Sun Sessions, and it is James Blood Olmar's version of I Asked for Water, She Gave Me Gasoline. And it is a version of a song written by Howlin' Wolf and recorded by him back in 1956. Here we go.

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2: Full on and flat out, it's the 11th Husky Ute Muster. 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

pop, rock, folk, blues and jazz, five-time Grammy Award winner Keb Mo has new music out with Fussin' and Fightin', the track that opened this week, and it comes from his latest acoustic album, The Breakdown, which chronicles personal reflections on the passage of time and the inevitability of change. Hi and welcome to this week's Heart Journey that is Blues, Roots and Boots. And this week I've been swamped with so many great tracks, it's a challenge to decide what to bring forward. There's Catherine Britt, Vixens of Fall, Mac and Shah, Rose Kaleo Band, No Promises, Mufasa, Zevon Lee, and Jen Myers and the Rough and Tumble, to highlight just a few. But picking up from Keb Mo and keeping the Delta feel going, it's Marshall and the Fro up next, with a track from their brand new album, Hillbilly Disco, a collection of what they refer to as psychedelic-tinged blues and country. It's called White.

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Take Our Time is the latest track from Catherine Britt, who has four golden guitars to her name and multiple charting singles both in Australia and in America, where she lived for a few years in the early to mid-2000s. Her career has spanned two decades so far, and she's acclaimed for her honesty and authenticity in her songwriting. The Rose Kaleo Band is up next, and the soul-soaked blues rock outfit have an album they've just released called 42 Days. And from that album, we're going to check out Where She Sleeps.

duo, Mac and Shah, are the artists who just gave us Take Our Time On Forever. They are brothers who grew up in a regional centre, but through determination, both built separate careers in the entertainment industry through various means, such as theatre and TV, before forming Mac and Shah in 2022. And since then, they've produced a number of country pop-oriented singles that have built on the reputation that they've been creating for their live shows as well. And following on from that, we have Dale Mallett, also known as Mufasa, who is up next with a track featuring singer-songwriter Tess Vapani called Setting Sun. His music is roots reggae, blended with a bit of salt and sea thrown in, and has a bright and breezy vibe. It seems he moves around Australia's west and east coasts and has built a following that can truly be said to span this great continent of ours. Here is Setting Sun from Mufasa with Tess Vapani.

Melbourne, a city that has managed to keep a vibrant music scene, including a very healthy blues scene, comes Zevon Lee with Gonna Be Alright. His bluesy guitar playing, soulful vocals, and a finger on the pop pulse is the means by which Zevon Lee is firmly building his own lane, riff by riff and hook by hook. Vixens of Fall have come out of the blocks with a harder, rockier sound with their new release, Midnight Cowgirls. They're a Queensland-based outfit formed around the tight sibling harmonies of sisters Nina, Ren and Lulu. They've been lighting up the country music scene for about 10 years now and released their debut album in 2023. Here is Vixens of Fall with Midnight Cowgirls.

duo from the Gippsland area of Victoria consistently releases little gems, with Wildside, that last track, being the latest from No Promises. Since forming around 2020, they've been determined to defy categorising with folk, pop, country, blues, Americana and rock all being a part of the mix as they follow the song wherever it leads. It's been a while since their last album, so Siren, the third studio album and produced this time by Matt Phil, which is due out next month, is eagerly anticipated. Rockabilly Blues is the heart of the sound created by Perth-based trio The Roughhouses, who've just released Whiskey Will Do, the track we're going to check out now.

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admit you like country music is the challenge, or maybe the invitation extended through that last track, which is the latest from six-time Golden Guitar winner and 2023 Female Country Artist of the Year, Amber Lawrence. It comes from her latest album, Suburban Cowgirls. Up next, it's Keely Ellen, a teenage singer-songwriter from the home of good rum and even better ginger beer, Bundaberg, Queensland. We're going to have a listen to That's How You Fall in Love, her third single release.

and The Nightingale to critical acclaim, and followed that with the also critically acclaimed Run to Me, which saw the band move beyond their Canadian audience with tours of Europe. The Reckless One followed, considered a tour de force, and their latest album is a beautiful buzz. So here is You're the Love from Samantha Martin and Delta Sugar, and until next time, don't forget to make a great day.

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0: yes, so good. 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And we're broadcasting from Tekka's Duke Studios in Mildura, Victoria, Australia for our very own Hot FM. 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And don't forget that Community Radio Plus app and put that on your phone as well. That is a cool setup. Been using that. Tekka's Rock and Blues Show is the program playing the newest rock for you, the newest rock and blues in our acoustic segment every hour, plus some classic rock and got some great live tracks as well. A huge shout out to each and every one of you boys and girls out there in rock and blues land, and as we like to do each and every week, a biggest shout out to all our volunteers across the country, and there's so many of you guys and girls. The SES department from state to state, all our emergency services, so many of them in different parts of the country as well. Our hospital staff, which I'll be seeing next week, or last week. Hospital staff from top to bottom, the truckers, cabbies and everyone that's working night shift or day shift, the police department, ambos and anybody I've missed, just so important to us. From this little old rock and blues DJ, it's great to have your company. Look forward to hitting you with some of the best new rock and blues and a few classic ones as well over the next 2 hours. Hey, and as recommended by the CBAA network, we're required to mention that this little program may have some occasional coarse language, but have I got some stuff, huh? What a way to kick it off. A tune that goes back to 1964 by the late James Brown, done to a blues shuffle. A new one by CD Woodbury Trio from Seattle, Washington. The album just been released. It's called Bulldog. Independent artist, check them on Facebook. I got you. You bet. I hope I've got you. Coming up on the first hour, a bit of Mr. Black and Blues, the boy from Melbourne, his new album, Heavy Machine, Heavy Medicine. Looks nothing like Machine Tech. The newie by Kirk Fletcher as well. Bit of rock by The Hot 1-2 from the UK. Johnny Winter and Bobby Womack singing an old classic off Johnny Winter's, the late Johnny Winter's bootleg series that he reissued himself not long before he passed away. The James Hunter 6 featuring Van Morrison, who's 80 this year. It's off their new album called Off the Fence. Some great acoustic stuff for you. Bit of classic rock going back to 2014 from a Canadian band. Instrumental Break is a ripper this week. It's the all-girl Led Zeppelin tribute band. They are Les, L-E-Z, Leppelin, Zeppelin, with an instrumental break off the off their album from 07. Little Ed and the Blues Imperials off that great new album Slideways, our tribute this week to Rory Gallagher. Archive Rock, back to 1969 by a UK band for you. The newie by Kim Wilson, which we've given a fair pasting. A bit of Oz classic rock and blues, good friends of ours from Sydney Finn, going back to 11 years ago. And Red Clay Strays from Alabama off their current album. Bit of rock and roll by the Black Cat. The Black Cat Boppers. Easy for you to say. Bit of rock and roll by them. Bit of DAD from Denmark. Some girl rock. Another great track by Susie Quattro off that brand new album called Freedom. Gee, it's a good one. The older they get, they tell us, the better they get. Does that include me? I'm not sure. Anyway, it's great to have your company. Let's get into the stuff. Hey, don't forget, if you want to get in touch with Tech 24-7, easy as, terryidale@gmail.com. 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And grab us on Facebook. That'd be brill as well. Tekka's Tracks, or one word lowercase, T-E-C-K-A-S, Tracks. And there we will be. Okay, into it. This is Mr. Black and Blues off his brand new album, Heavy Medicine, boy from Melbourne, released on Breakneck Records. This is Velvet Love, and you're with Tech. Love having your company, guys. G'day.
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0: what a great way, woo-hoo, what a great way to cruise in the first 15 minutes, some of the best blues. That's the newie by Kirk Fletcher from California off his brand new one, Keep On Pushing. That's the title track. Thanks to Viztone Records. And you can get that through his Facebook page, Kirk Fletcher. Keep on pushing, and I certainly will. And before that, Mr. Black and Blues, Australia's own, off his newie Heavy Medicine and Velvet Love, released on Breakneck Records. Check out, again, his Facebook page. The reason I give out all this information is because if you like what you hear, you may well go and buy the album. And that's the whole important process of recording albums for these people, especially ones that are doing it independent releases as well. Some of them are lucky enough to have a label, but some of them, and a lot of them, as you know, are independent releases on my program. But that's a good one. Mr. Black and Blues, check that out through his Facebook page, Velvet Love. Hey, this is Tekka's Rock and Blues Show. Bit of rock for you now. The boys from the UK, Simon West and the album, and the boys off the album called Superbia. This is The Heart, 1, 2, and this is Rolling Stone.
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0: is so good. 100 mile an hour and blowing smoke as well. That's the late Johnny Winter with the old Bobby Womack song for you. It's All Over Now, recorded live. It's a bootleg that he released as Volume 1 that came out in 2007. And I think there's a Volume 2, but we haven't got that one. But released on Friday Records. Of course, the Stones made that a big song for them. But that's a good track, isn't it? 100 mile an hour. Boy, he pumped out those 12 bars, I tell you. It's All Over Now, baby. And of course, before that, good track, The Hot 1-2 with Rolling Stone off the album Superbia. The boys from the UK, Simon West and the guys, released on AMR Records, Rolling Stone. Hey, this is Tickers Rock and Blues Show. Coming up straight after this track, we've got our Acoustic by Two. Can't wait for you to hear them as well. This is a newie by the James Hunter Six, featuring Van Morrison on vocals, who's 80 years of age. James Hunter is 63, from the UK, off James's new album called Off the Fence, released on Daptone Records. This is Ain't That a Trip. Yeah, sure, man.
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0: I don't know, will you be there tomorrow? 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

0: Yes, never has ever put out a bad album. That's Australia's own Lloyd Spiegel off the album for 2017 called This Time Tomorrow and Into the Blue independent release. And, of course, the album available was through onlybluesmusic.com. I'm pretty sure you can get it through his website, lloydspiegel.com. Check the boy on Facebook. Good track, good album. We've been playing his stuff. There goes somebody's phone again. Now you all know what my phone ringtone is. You'll know what's happening. Oh, shut up. Before that, oh, by golly. All right, thank heaven I almost said something else. Before that, excluding the cracks and pops on that song, that was a guy from France. His name was Manu Lanvin off the album Blues, Booze and Rock and Roll and Are You There? But I think it might have come off a vinyl record, which we can't help if that's the way we pick them up through 320 MP3 files. But good song, but some funny clicks and pops. That's why I'm not a vinyl fan. God, I've given all my stuff away to my grandson. Has he got a pile of stuff? Well, I don't know where he sleeps, but anyway. Hey, that's our acoustic by two. My friends done and dusted. Tech is Rock and Blues Show. Now time for a bit of rock and roll for our classic rock from 2014. Rob Fairies and the guys from Canada, they are Blackstone. Classic rock. This is Push Me with Tech.
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Yeah, good track. Man, I love going back just a dozen years or thereabouts. That's our classic rocks, my friends, from Canada, Blackstone, Push Me. Good track, independent release. So a five-piece, not sure what they're doing in 2026, but who cares? I just love it. Good track. Okay, next, it's time for our instrumental break, my friends. Put the kettle on. This is a great girl album, Les Zeppelin, off the album Electric Ladyland from 2007. It's an all-girl band, but they do all Led Zeppelin stuff perfectly. And at the time, they were the only authorised Led Zeppelin tribute band. There's a couple more since then. But they done a version, or did a version, of On the Rocks. I'll just tell you who's in the band. Steph Payne's the guitarist. Lisa Brigantino, who's on bass. Helen Destroy on drums, and the singer on this album was our very own Sarah McClellan, Australia's own singer, songwriter. I think she's a food blogger as well and an actress. But we're going to do the On the Rocks. This is you drop the machine, will you? A little instrumental On the Rocks from Les Zeppelin. It's only short. Put the kettle on.

0: Yeah, I love it, but it's not long enough. 2 minutes and 14 seconds worth of good 12 bar. Good stuff, isn't it? Oh, I beg your pardon. Pardon me for living. Not supposed to be playing. Hey, good track. The whole album is a pearler. We've played it over the last... since 2007 when it first came out. They're still going with a different lead vocalist. I think they've had a couple since Sarah departed the band, but boy, she done, for my money, some of the best vocals on this album. It's got 8 tracks on it as well. Might play some more in a bit of girl rock in weeks to come. Les, L-E-Z, Zeppelin. Have them, check them out on Facebook. Released on Emanation Records back then. It was called... what was it called again? Electric Ladyland. It was released in 2007. Good bit of instrumental break. I spilt me coffee, dropped me cake, and me wig shifted. Okay, next, this is the newie by the 70-year-old from Chicago off his album Slideways, thanks to Alligator Records and this man coming up. This is Lil Ed and the Blues Imperials. Hey, I'm going down.
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0: Yeah, good track, but I'm sure that wasn't Lil Ed doing the vocals. That's the lady doing the vocals, but it's off his new album called Slideways. Now I'm going to have to check and find who it was. I'm Gonna Drown. Just released on Alligator Records, and it's available in Australia through onlybluesmusic.com. Hey, now it is time for our tribute album. And this week, it is a Rory tribute. Off the album, The Fresh Evidence album from 1990, it was a bonus track on the end, previously unreleased, and it is Bowed, Not Broken. Anyway, that's what it is. You're Tech.
1: 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Glad you're listening to Tech's Rock and Blues Show, where you'll hear my brother Rory Gallagher and other fine music played.

0: Yeah, good track. Can't believe, remember the last time I played that. Gotta be years ago. Abode, Not Broken, off the Fresh album, Fresh Evidence album by the late Rory Gallagher from 1990. Released on Buddha Records, good track, huh? I'm still trying to find out who the singer was on Little Ed and the Blues Imperials. Did you hear me talking to myself before that? I nearly always turn the mic off. Sometimes I just come along, have a little chat, make sure I'm doing it right. So if you did, if that did annoy you, I'm apologising now in advance. Okay, bit of archive rock. That'll be finishing off this first hour. Hey, you're listening to Texas Rock and Blues Show on the Community Radio Network. If your local station is staying with us for the second hour, promise you more of the same. But hey, if you're leaving us now, we'd love to have your company again next week on the station that you're on right now. But if you're leaving us, I'm going to get in into the final song of hour one, cruising into hour number two, which is from 1969, very young, Paul Williams and Juicy Lucy off their first album from 69. With the old Chuck song for you, this is Nadine. You're with Tech. Great to have your company, boys and girls.
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0: 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Great to have your company, boys and girls. Hour number two is just getting underway, and if you've just joined us back from last week, so good to have you back. And of course, if you've come back just from the other side, so good to have the lot of you. It's a lonely little place in the studio, loud, but lonely. I don't care. I can put up with myself fairly well. What a way to kick off hour number two, Archive Rock. Juicy Lucy from 1969 off their self-titled album. Was their first album out, I think, released on Vertigo Records. Paul Williams doing the vocals with the old Chuck Berry classic, and Nadine. Classic. You're right, 1969. My heavens. Got some great stuff coming up for you now. Number two for you, a bit of Finn from Sydney. Another outfit from Alabama, the Red Clay Strays. Bit of rock and roll, bit of DAD for you from Denmark. Some girl rock, another great track for you by Susie Quattro for a brand new album, Freedom. Live one by Dana Fuchs. Recorded live in Denmark. Bit of Troy Redfern from the UK off his new album Invocation. Another great track by Mark Easton. As we speak, it is number one on the independent Australian blues art charts. Dark Horse. Good job, my friends. And some acoustic stuff for you as well, and a ton more if I shut up. Let's get into it. Hour number two is underway. This is the new one by the boy from Texas. I speak of Mr. Kim Wilson, 74 this year, off his brand new album called Slow Burn. This is I'm Trying. I've been trying for years. Great to have your company. G'day, guys.
1: 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Then I'll begin.
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0: Yeah, that is our archive rock for this hour. No, it's not. It's our Oz classic, Rock and Blues, beg your pardon. The boys from Oz, that is Finn, Jim Finn and the guys, off the album from 2015 called Free to Go, and with a Phil Lynott song called Dublin. Good track, isn't it? Good one, Jimmy, my friend. Okay, before that, we had Mr. Kim Wilson off his new album, Slow Burn, and I'm trying. You know what I've just realised? That song we played by Little Ed and the Blues Imperials, I don't even think it's him. I just checked the album and that song isn't on it. When you get a pile of music coming through on your computer and you think they're all the same artist, and I do check the intros, but that wasn't, I've got to find that out. Look, it's the wrong song. But hey, the rest of them are okay, aren't they? That's good. Great having your company. Thanks to the Community Radio Network, Tekka's Rock and Blues Show, right across the country, playing the best rock and blues from around the joint. Great having your company as well. Okay, this is the boys from Alabama. They are the Red Clay Strays off the album Moments of Truth, just released on HBCO Records. Brandon Corman and the guys, the Red Clay Strays. She's no good.
1: You want to rock? Tekka's got that. You want blues? Tekka's got that too. Turn it up to 11. That's how we roll right here.

0: Yeah, good track. Bit of country-fied, I guess, but yeah, I dig it. That is the Red Clay Stray. He's from Alabama, with being Alabamish, I guess they'd be for sort of country rock, wouldn't they? Moment of Truth, and that She's No Good. Okay, next, a bit of rock and roll for you. I'm still looking for the singer of I'm Gonna Drown. I think I'm going to. I'll let you know next week. It's got me by the, you know. Hey, this is a bit of rock and roll for you. The boys from the UK off the album Boppin' Atcha. This is the Black Cat Boppers featuring Mr. Cole Owens on vocals. And hey, young girl.
1: Rock and roll!

Yeah, good track, is it? That is the Boys from Denmark. That is DAD off the album A Prayer for the Loud, and that's the title track. Released on Mermaid Records, Mr. Jasper Blinzer is the vocals and guitarist. They were originally called Disneyland After Dark, but they changed after a lawsuit from Disney World. There you go. It goes back to only a few years. 2019, there's a guy who, I've forgotten your name, my friend, but hey, love to hear from you again if you want to. How about playing some DAD? Well, there you go. A Prayer for the Loud. Okay, my friends, it is time for Girl Rock. I think the lady's almost 76. I'm not sure of the birth date, but I'll check that out. It is time for Girl Rock, and off a brand new album. We've given it a bit of a pasting because it's a darn ripper. Freedom, it's called, released on Chrysalis Records. The lady from the UK, originally from Detroit, she rocks at 75 plus. And this is Susie Quattro, Girl Rock. This is Shakedown.

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1: I'm good if you are.
2: This is Miss Dana Fuchs, live. Sympathy for the Devil, Your Tech,

0: Yeah, good track. You know, it's one of those songs that you never get sick of listening to, irrespective of who sings it. And that's Dana Fuchs, or Fuchs, from New York City, but that's off her new album recorded live in Denmark, released on Rough. Album's available in Oz through Only Blues Music with Sympathy for the Devil. Of course, Stone's classic, I think originally written by the Beatles, I think. Before that, Susie Quattro is Shakedown off her new album Freedom. If you're a fan of Susie from when she was 20, you'll be a fan of her when she's 75 plus. Good track. Hey, my friends, it is time for Acoustic by Two. And this is one of my favourites, vocalist, bluesman from Ireland, Ricky Warwick, off the album Hearts and Trees. And this is, I love it. Listen to the lyrics. It's way too cold as snow.
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0: Yeah, thank you very much, Mr. Reverend Freak Child. And it's like his station ID in the middle almost blew my head off. That is Reverend Freak Child off his album Preaching in Blues from 2017 with a Tom Jones classic, Kiss. No, the other bloke done it first. Before that, Ricky Warwick, big fan, off the album Hearts and Trees from 2016. 59 this year, and boy, he can rock as well, but I love his acoustic stuff. Ricky Warwick, It's Way Too Cold to Snow. I've got that album in the car, and every time it comes up, all the acoustic stuff, I feel like stopping and just listening. That's just me. Hey, we're cruising through the last few minutes of this program, damn it. Time for a bit of rock. The boy from the UK from last year off his album called Invocation. This is Troy Redfern. Take Me High.
1: Tearing it up with Tekka. Playing top rock from all over the planet.

Yeah. That is a cool album track. I didn't know how I was going to react when I first heard what he was doing the last album, and that's Australia's own Mark Easton, and off his brand new album called Dark Horse. And only a matter of a couple of weeks ago, it was number one on the independent blues charts in Australia. That's how good it's going. It's just catchy. Mongolian dark rock and blues, if that's what you want to call it, but grab it through markeaston.net. And that was probably going to be the end. Before that, Troy Redfern. Take

0: You look forward to her again next week. I've got to find out who that girl singer was. I think it might be Ellie King. But I'm going to look it up. I'm not going to let it beat me. Have a great week. Look after each other out there. And Troy Mediano, I'll meet again on the old wireless from Tech. Hey, I'm going to leave you with the David Grissom Trio. And don't lose your cool. Good idea. Stay safe. Till we meet again on the old wireless. Hey, from Tech. Bye, y'all.
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0: I can never find the right key first time.
1: Hey mate, have you heard about Steve at Jervis Bay and Basin Locksmith?
0: No.
1: He can key all your locks to one key.
0: Oh really?
1: He can even install a restricted key system to stop people cutting your keys.
0: Yeah, right. Does he do businesses as well as residential?
1: No job seems to be a hassle or too small for Steve.
0: Can you cut an extra key from a car? I've heard some cars with lost keys could cost hundreds, if not $1,000 or more.
1: Yeah, well, he cut an extra key from my car while he was here cutting my other keys.
0: Sounds like he knows what he's doing. Has he been around here long?
1: Oh, yeah, he's got over 20 years of locksmithing in the general area, and it makes him the longest-running locksmith in the Jervis Bay and Basin region.
0: Sounds good. I'll give him a call.
1: Don't lose it. Lock it. With Steve from Jervis Bay and Basin Locksmith. Phone 0412 929 197.
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3: The Masters of Pop and the Understudy. The music of legends, including John Paul Young and Stevie Wright. Coming to the Shoalhaven Entertainment Centre Tuesday, the 14th of July. Breakfast presenter Jenny Armstrong caught up with the man behind these fabulous shows, China Michael Walker.
4: The 70s were a defining decade where pop music ruled the airwaves. Every weekend we religiously tuned into Countdown or Sounds on the TV. The Teenager's Bible was TV week and the music stars of the era became icons. My guest today started watching these musicians on TV, then as a roadie to many of these artists and now one of their peers. So welcome, Michael China Walker.
5: Hi Jenny, how you doing?
4: You're bringing two super group shows down here from the 70s to our Shoalhaven Entertainment Centre on Tuesday the 14th of July. How did your idea come about?
5: Well, the Masters of Pop one, that was actually put together originally about 5-6 years ago for an event in Barcaldine, and it was originally supposed to be just a party band, and we got on so great we thought we'd keep doing it, and then it evolved into, well, let's just play songs where we come from instead of just, you know, playing cover songs, and everybody had a fun time, and it just kept going from there.
4: We've got two, as I said. We're going to start with the understudy. Now, you were the understudy, weren't you?
5: I was. I started with John Paul Young back in late 83 as a roadie. Did that for 2 years, and then Pig Morgan had to take a year off. And I remember at the time, JPY said, because at that stage, we were working a lot. We were doing 6 weeks on, 2 weeks off, six weeks on, 2 weeks off. And when Pig had to take a break, Youngie went, oh, where am I going to get a piano player from? I don't have another piano player, because at that stage we had a three-week break. And I crossed my fingers, put them behind my back, went, oh, I can do that for you. And he went, oh, can you? And I went, yeah, sure, because, we heard the songs every night, so yeah. All I had to do was recreate those noises, and away we went. So and as the years progressed, I come from a musical family. My mother and father were both professional classical musicians, and those genes were given to me. And so in the course of almost 40 years, I was with JPY. I was able to jump into other people's spots if, for whatever reason, they couldn't do the show. So I played every position in the band. So we didn't have to lose a gig.
4: Yeah, you are a gifted, a multi-instrumentalist.
5: Oh, you should see me drink beer. I'm good at that too.
4: And you're also a cook and bottle washer, I believe.
5: Uh-huh, yes. I was with Cold Joy, with the Joy Boys.
4: Yeah.
5: And again, same kind of thing. I had a banjo and a piano accordion and my guitar and keyboard, everything on stage. I was just swapping between them. and Carol Jacobson, who's a great friend and a lovely lady, but she's down with it. Oh, China, you're playing everything now. You might as well shove a broom up your bum and sweep the stage while you're here, you know?
4: Oh, what a versatile thing to do. That's lovely.

0: Michael China Walker, who is bringing his shows, two of them, down to our entertainment centre, July the 14th. You did mention that JP Wise band, but these musicians actually go back to backing Stevie Wright, is that correct?
1: Yes, well, before it was John Paul Young and the All-Star Band, it was Stevie Wright and the All-Star Band. It was originally put together for Stevie, and then when Stevie was no longer able to do it, because back in the early days when John only had the one hit, he went out as one of the backing singers for Stevie, right?
0: Oh, true.
1: And then, then he would go out and sing Pasadena and then go back and do the backing vocals again. So it was a natural progression when Stevie couldn't do it anymore.
0: Yeah, absolutely. With this show, though, this is the one we're talking about called The Understudy, and it's on at 2:30 yes. in the afternoon, but there's this hologram technology that goes with it. Can you please explain that?
1: Okay, so I'll give you an example of one of the things that we're doing with it.
0: Please do.
1: In the All-Star Band, one of my besties, we lost him from cancer around the COVID time, and there was a song that was one of his iconic moments in the show that we did. We did a song called Silver Shoes and Strawberry Wine, and it started off with just Youngie and Pig, just those two, piano and voice, the whole stage was in black, and then about halfway through the song, the drums kicked in, and then the stage lit up, and the whole band was playing. And then Juan played this iconic guitar solo. So uplifting. Juan's the guy that's passed away, and we're bringing Juan back to play his solo with the band as a tribute to him.

0: that is amazing. That is just so special. Absolutely lovely. There's a lot of nostalgia in this, isn't there? And there's a lot of forward-thinking technology and hit after hit.
1: It is a hit after hit show. Look, Youngie hasn't done a gig for, five, 6 years, something like that. Don't quote me on that. It's something in that ballpark.
0: Okay.
1: We used to do a lot of work, and there was a lot of people, fans, and they haven't had a chance to see a John Paul Young kind of show like we used to do all the time. And so this is the opportunity to bring that back.
0: Okay.
1: I'd be surprised if this was not the only opportunity to do that.
0: Oh, it's absolutely. And what it's described as is candid, funny, and a little bit naughty. So let's just let everyone know who's can't wait for that bit. Who's actually in the band?
1: Okay, Tim Gaze, who was in a few bands, including Rose Tattoo. But he, in the early days, before me, he was in the All-Star Band, playing for CD Wright. And in the early John Paul Young days. Another guy called Peter Deacon, who was for decades and decades with John English and the Foster Brothers, but he also was with Stevie Wright back with Tim Gaze. And that was me, who's also in the All-Star Band for 38 years. And then another guy, his name's Shane Crooks, and he's also another understudy because Ronnie Peel, who we've now lost, who's our bass player, Rockwell P. James was his countdown name. We did a show one night, and so what we do is we do sound check before the show, make sure everything on the stage is right. And Ronnie got to the end of the song, end of the first song in the sound check, and he went, "Someone please grab me. Someone please grab my bass. I'm stuffed. I can't do the show." And Crooksy picked up his bass and he did the show. And he was in the All-Star Band and saved it for 6 months playing bass for Ronnie.
0: Wow.
1: He's a legend. So I thought, you put that work in, you deserve this slot. And then Mitch Farmer is the drummer for us. And Mitch is like Lee Kernaghan. He's like the drummer's drummer in Australia.
0: Yeah.
1: And Ted Mulry's little brother, Steve Mulry, is helping me with vocals out the front.
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4: 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Rock and roll and riding along the Belgrave line. Don't stay at Ringwood, it's not such a good feel. But if you go to Belgrave, you'll discover what is real.

station, walked up on the ramp, walked along the main street. It was raining, it was damp. Rock and roll and raining down on Belgrave Town. If it kept on raining, then I think I would have drowned. I was feeling pretty restless, so I thought I'd walk a mile. So much to see in Belgrave, so I thought I'd stay a while. Rock and roll and Belgrave, don't give up the fight. I like it here in Belgrave, so I thought I'd stay the night. I woke up the next morning in someone else's bed. No memory of the night before, was it something that I said? Rock and rollin', crawlin', back

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0: is Paul from Jervis Bay Brewing Co. We are lucky enough to live in a spot that constantly reminds us of the good stuff in life. And Jervis Bay Brewing Co. is here to make sure we enjoy it. Because we brew for people, we brew to support the local teams, charities and businesses that give this place its heartbeat. We brew sustainably with local ingredients where possible and the smallest footprint we can. We brew so that you can have a place to come and sip in the sun and bond over the good stuff. We're open from Wednesday through to Sunday and have a different food truck every day. 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
2: 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I'm Troy Cassadaly. Have a good day.

0: Australian Basin Community Radio is located on the lands of the Wandjawondjian people, speakers of the Dharawal and Derga languages. We acknowledge the Wandjawondjian people, traditional custodians of the area, and recognise their continuing connection to the land, sea, culture and community, and pay our respects to elders past, present and emerging.
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1: Hey mate, have you heard about Steve at Jervis Bay and Basin Locksmith?
0: No.
1: He can key all your locks to one key.
0: Oh really?
1: He can even install a restricted key system to stop people cutting your keys.
0: Yeah, right. Does he do businesses as well as residential?
1: No job seems to be a hassle or too small for Steve.
0: Can you cut an extra key for my car? I've heard some cars with lost keys could cost hundreds, if not $1,000 or more.
1: Yeah, well, he cut an extra key for my car while he was here cutting my other keys.
0: Sounds like he knows what he's doing. Has he been around here long?
1: Oh, yeah, he's got over 20 years of locksmithing in the general area, and it makes him the longest-running locksmith in the Jervis Bay and Basin region.
0: Sounds good. I'll give him a call.
1: Don't lose it. Lock it. 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

0: Bay and Basin Community Radio is located on the lands of the Wandjawondjian people, speakers of the Dharawal and Derga languages. 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

0: full on and flat out. It's the 11th Husky Ute Muster, Saturday the 27th of June at the Husky Sports Club, featuring groups from the South Coast and afar performing continuously from 10 a.m. to 7 p.m. That's Saturday the 27th of June at the Husky Sports Club for the 11th Husky Ute Muster.
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1: Being a lion here in Australia means that I can make a difference to my community, but most importantly, it's inspiring other people to get out and be part of their community and make it a safer and a much happier and better place to live.
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0: To find out how you can become a Lion, go to lionsclubs.org.au and follow the prompts.

0: Most of them were varmints. 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Face down on the desert sand, clutching his six gun in his hand. Shot from behind, I thought he was dead, for under his heart was an ounce of lead. But a spark still burned, so I used my knife, and late that night, I saved the life of Ringo.
1: Ringo, Ringo.
0: I nursed him till the danger passed. The days went by, he mended fast. Then from dawn till setting sun, he practiced with that deadly gun. And hour on hour, I watched in awe.

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I took to law and wore a star, while he spread terror near and far. With lead and blood he gained such fame, all through the west they feared the name of Ringo. I knew someday I'd face the test, which one of us would be the best. And sure enough, the word came down that he was holed up in the town. I left the posse out in the street, and I went in alone to meet Ringo. Said my speed was next to none, but my lightning draw had just begun when I heard a blast that stung my wrist. The gun went flying from my fist, and I was looking down the bore.

0: moment later, he lay dead. 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
1: Ringo!
0: The story spread throughout the land that I had beaten Ringo's hand. And it was just the years, they say, that made me put my guns away. But on his grave, they can't explain the tarnished star above the name of Ringo.

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0: Taking a look at the weather and what's happening on our waters for today. Wednesday, the 24th of June, we're in for a mostly sunny day. There's a medium chance of showers along the coastal fringe. There's a slight chance elsewhere. Light winds becoming southerly 15 to 20 kilometres an hour in the middle of the day, then becoming light in the late afternoon. And we're expecting a top of 18 degrees today. For tomorrow, Thursday, those showers continuing and 17, and maybe a shower or two for Friday, continuing that way for the weekend at this stage.
1: Looking to throw a line in, take the boat out, or head to the beach? Here's 927. Latest coastal waters report, including tides and surf.
0: On our waters for today, the winds are southwesterly, 15 to 20 knots, reaching up to 25 knots offshore, south of Point Perpendicular in the late morning and early afternoon. The wind's turning southerly in the early afternoon. The seas are around a metre, increasing to 1.5 metres during the morning. The swell is a southerly 1 to 1.5 metres inshore, increasing to 2 metres offshore, north of Port Kembla during the morning. And the weather, it's partly cloudy. There's an 80% chance of showers. The tides for Jervis Bay today, we had a high tide at 23 minutes to 4 this morning of 1.17 metres, a low this morning at 10:15 of 0.49 of a metre, a high this afternoon at 25 minutes to 5 of 1.46 metres, and a low tonight at 28 minutes past 11 of 0.55 of a metre. And if you're looking for a surf today, there's clean waist-high surf in the morning for the South Magnets under light to moderate westerly winds, feeling cool and crisp. Smaller surf around knee to waist-high for the more east-facing open beaches, wherever you find yourself. Do have a good one.
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0: Mr. Gloom, be on your way. Though you haven't any money, you can still be bright and sunny. 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
2: Take a look at the weather and what's happening on our waters for today. Wednesday, the 24th of June, we're in for a mostly sunny day. There's a medium chance of showers along the coastal fringe. There's a slight chance elsewhere. Light winds becoming southerly 15 to 20 kilometres an hour in the middle of the day. They're becoming light in the late afternoon. And we're expecting a top of 18 degrees today. For tomorrow, Thursday, those showers continuing and 17, and maybe a shower or two for Friday, continuing that way for the weekend at this stage.
3: Looking to throw a line in, take the boat out, or head to the beach? Here's 927. Latest coastal waters report, including tides and surf.
2: On our waters for today, the winds are southwesterly 15 to 20 knots, reaching up to 25 knots offshore, south of Point Perpendicular in the late morning and early afternoon. The wind's turning southerly in the early afternoon. The seas are around a metre, increasing to 1.5 metres during the morning. The swell is a southerly 1 to 1.5 metres inshore, increasing to 2 metres offshore, north of Port Kembla during the morning. And the weather, it's partly cloudy. There's an 80% chance of showers. The tides for Jervis Bay today, we had a high tide at 23 minutes to 4 this morning of 1.17 metres, a low this morning at 10:15 of 0.49 of a metre, a high this afternoon at 25 minutes to 5 of 1.46 metres, and a low tonight at 28 minutes past 11 of 0.55 of a metre. And if you're looking for a surf today, there's clean waist-high surf in the morning for the South Magnets under light to moderate westerly winds, feeling cool and crisp. Smaller surf around knee to waist-high for the more east-facing open beaches, wherever you find yourself. Do have a good one.
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0: the masters of pop and the understudy. The music of legends, including John Paul Young and Stevie Wright. Coming to the Shoalhaven Entertainment Centre, Tuesday the 14th of July. Breakfast presenter Jenny Armstrong caught up with the man behind these fabulous shows, China Michael Walker.
1: The 70s were a defining decade where pop music ruled the airwaves. Every weekend we religiously tuned into Countdown or Sounds on the TV. The teenager's Bible was TV week and the music stars of the era became icons. My guest today started watching these musicians on TV, then as a roadie to many of these artists and now one of their peers. So welcome, Michael China Walker.
2: Hi Jenny, how you doing?
1: You're bringing two super group shows down here from the 70s to our Shoalhaven Entertainment Centre on Tuesday the 14th of July. How did your idea come about?
2: Well, the Masters of Pop one, that was actually put together originally about 5-6 years ago for an event in Barcaldine, and it was originally supposed to be just a party band, and we got on so great we thought we'd keep doing it, and then it evolved into, well, let's just play songs where we come from instead of just, you know, playing cover songs, and everybody had a fun time and it just kept going from there.
1: We've got two, as I said. We're going to start with the understudy. Now, you were the understudy, weren't you?
2: I was. I started with John Paul Young back in late 83 as a roadie. Did that for 2 years, and then Pete Morgan had to take a year off. And I remember at the time, JPY said, because at that stage, we were working a lot. We were doing 6 weeks on, 2 weeks off, six weeks on, 2 weeks off. And when Pig had to take a break, Youngie went, oh, where am I going to get a piano player from? I don't have another piano player. Because at that stage, we had a three-week break. And I crossed my fingers, put them behind my back, went, oh, I can do that for you. And he went, oh, can you? And I went, yeah, sure. Because, we heard the songs every night. So yeah. All I had to do was recreate those noises, and away we went. So and as the years progressed, I come from a musical family. My mother and father were both professional classical musicians, and those genes were given to me. And so in the course of almost 40 years, I was with JPY. I was able to jump into other people's spots if, for whatever reason, they couldn't do the show. So I played every position in the band. So we didn't have to lose a gig.
1: Yeah, you are a gifted, a multi-instrumentalist.
2: You should see me drink beer. I'm good at that too.
1: And you're also a cook and bottle washer, I believe.
2: Uh-huh, yes. I was with Cole Joy, with the Joy Boys.
1: Yeah.
2: And again, same kind of thing. I had a banjo and a piano accordion and my guitar and keyboard, everything on stage. I was just swapping between them. and Carol Jacobson, who's a great friend and a lovely lady, but she's down with it. Oh, Charlie, you know, you're playing everything now. You might as well shove a broom up your bum and sweep the stage while you're here, you know?
1: Oh, what a versatile thing to do. That's lovely.

0: Michael China Walker, who is bringing his shows, two of them, down to our entertainment centre, July the 14th. You did mention that JP Wise band, but these musicians actually go back to backing Stevie Wright, is that correct?
1: Yes, well, before it was John Paul Young and the All-Star Band, it was Stevie Wright and the All-Star Band. It was originally put together for Stevie, and then when Stevie was no longer able to do it, because back in the early days when John only had the one hit, he went out as one of the backing singers for Stevie, right?
0: Oh, true.
1: And then he would go out and sing Pasadena and then go back and do the backing vocals again. So it was a natural progression when Stevie couldn't do it anymore.
0: Yeah, absolutely. With this show, though, this is the one we're talking about called The Understudy, and it's on at 2:30 in the afternoon, but there's this hologram technology that goes with it. Can you please explain that?
1: Okay, so I'll give you an example of one of the things that we're doing with it.
0: Please do.
1: In the All-Star Band, one of my besties, we lost him from cancer around the COVID time, and there was a song that was one of his iconic moments in the show that we did. We did a song called Silver Shoes and Strawberry Wine, and it started off with just Youngie and Pig, just those two, piano and voice, and the whole stage was in black, and then about halfway through the song, the drums kicked in, and then the stage lit up, and the whole band was playing. And then Juan played this iconic guitar solo. So uplifting. Juan's the guy that's passed away, and we're bringing Juan back to play his solo with the band as a tribute to him.

0: Oh, that is amazing. That is just so special. Absolutely lovely. There's a lot of nostalgia in this, isn't there? And there's a lot of forward-thinking technology and hit after hit.
1: It is a hit after hit show. Look, Youngie hasn't done a gig for, I don't know, 5, 6 years, something like that. Don't quote me on that. It's something in that ballpark.
0: Okay.
1: We used to do a lot of work, and there was a lot of people, fans, and they haven't had a chance to see a John Paul Young kind of show like we used to do all the time. And so this is the opportunity to bring that back.
0: Okay.
1: I'd be surprised if this was not the only opportunity to do that.
0: Oh, it's absolutely. And what it's described as candid, funny, and a little bit naughty. So let's just let everyone know who's can't wait for that bit. Who's actually in the band?
1: Okay, Tim Gaze, who was in a few bands, including Rose Tattoo. But he, in the early days, before me, he was in the All-Star Band, playing for Stevie Wright.
0: Okay.
1: And in the early John Paul Young days. Another guy called Peter Deakey, who was for decades and decades with John English and the Foster Brothers, but he also was with Stevie Wright back with Tim Gaze. And that was me, who's also in the All-Star Band for 38 years. And then another guy, his name's Shane Crooks, and he's also another understudy because Ronnie Peel, who we've now lost, who's our bass player, Rockwell P. James was his countdown name. We did a show one night, and so what we do is we do sound check before the show, make sure everything on the stage is right. And Ronnie got to the end of the song, end of the first song in the sound check, and he went, "Someone please grab me. Someone please grab my bass. I'm stuffed. I can't do the show." And Crooksy picked up his bass and he did the show. And he was in the All Star Band and saved it for 6 months playing bass for Ronnie.
0: Wow.
1: He's a legend. So I thought, you put that work in, you deserve this slot. And then Mitch Farmer is the drummer for us. And Mitch is like Lee Kernaghan. He's like the drummer's drummer in Australia.
0: Yeah.
1: And Ted Mulry's little brother, Steve Mulry, is helping me with vocals out the front.
2: The music of John Paul Young and Stevie Wright is back. Presented and performed by the All-Star Band, the very musicians who powered their shows for nearly 50 years. 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

0: Light winds becoming southerly 15 to 20 kilometres an hour in the middle of the day, then becoming light in the late afternoon. And we're expecting a top of 18 degrees today. For tomorrow, Thursday, those showers continuing at 17, and maybe a shower or two for Friday, continuing that way for the weekend at this stage.
1: Looking to throw a line in, take the boat out, or head to the beach? Here's 927's latest coastal waters report, including tides and surf.
0: On our waters for today, the winds are southwesterly 15 to 20 knots, reaching up to 25 knots offshore, south of Point Perpendicular in the late morning and early afternoon. The wind's turning southerly in the early afternoon. The seas are around a metre, increasing to 1.5 metres during the morning. The swell is a southerly 1 to 1.5 metres inshore, increasing to 2 metres offshore, north of Port Kembla during the morning. And the weather, it's partly cloudy. There's an 80% chance of showers. The tides for Jervis Bay today, we had a high tide at 23 minutes to 4 this morning of 1.17 metres, a low this morning at 10:15 of 0.49 of a metre, a high this afternoon at 25 minutes to 5 of 1.46 metres, and a low tonight at 28 minutes past 11 of 0.55 of a metre. And if you're looking for a surf today, there's clean waist-high surf in the morning for the South Magnets under light to moderate westerly winds, feeling cool and crisp. Smaller surf around knee to waist-high for the more east-facing open beaches, wherever you find yourself. Do have a good one.
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2: Good morning, I'm Laura Devoy. The United States Senate has approved a war powers resolution that seeks to block the country's military action against Iran. It was the 10th time such a vote had come before the Senate. It passed 50 to 48 after being approved by the House of Representatives earlier this month. But the resolution is largely symbolic and won't force President Donald Trump to end the war. It comes after a memorandum of understanding to end the war was signed last week, with negotiations on a final deal continuing. The Electrical Trades Union says building data centres near existing solar and wind projects in regional Australia would support local jobs and industry and reduce the amount of energy going to waste. A report into data centres in New South Wales found they are growing in number to meet rising demands for artificial intelligence tools, but concerns have been raised about how much water and electricity they use. The report, prepared by the Carbon Zero Initiative, found Australia had an opportunity to meet power demands by building data centres near existing renewable energy projects. Four first-time nominees have been shortlisted for Australia's most prestigious literary prize, the Miles Franklin. Steve Minon and Conrad Muller's debut novels, First Name, Second Name and My Heart at Evening are on the list, as are works from Omar Musa, Sean Wilson, Randa Abdel-Fattah and Josephine Rowe. Miss Abdel-Fattah's novel Discipline won the People's Choice Award at the Victorian Premier's Literary Awards. The winner of the Miles Franklin will be announced on the 5th of August. Australians are being reminded of the chronic health conditions linked to heart failure during Heart Failure Awareness Week. Kidney disease and type 2 diabetes are among the conditions linked to heart failure. CEO of Hearts for Heart, Tanya Hall, says many people don't realise heart failure is closely linked to other chronic health conditions.
3: These are often referred to as connected conditions and can include kidney disease, type 2 diabetes, high blood pressure

0: obesity and mental health conditions. But kidney disease is one of the most common, serious and under-recognized connected conditions of heart failure. And nearly half of people with heart failure are also living with chronic kidney disease, leading to worse outcomes and more frequent hospitalizations.
1: France's weather agency says the country has experienced its hottest day since measurements began 80 years ago. Parts of the country climbed to 42 degrees Celsius on Tuesday afternoon, while in Paris, the Eiffel Tower was temporarily closed and the Louvre reduced its opening hours. The BBC's Pierre-Antoine Denis is in southern France.
2: Marseille, for instance, recorded a 40 degree temperature today. It's been a very hot day and it might become another hot night because the record might be broken tonight. So everyone's on very high alert, and Paris, for instance, has opened their parks throughout the night to give people a respite and maybe a night outside to try and cool off a little bit. But it's just to show how hot it is currently across France right now.
1: The Vatican has rejected a request from bishops in Germany to allow women and other lay people to give sermons during Mass. Lay people are permitted to give sermons outside of Mass, but the Vatican maintains only an ordained priest or deacon can do so during Mass. Women cannot be ordained in the Catholic Church. Turning to sports, St Kilda's Alex Tarou has been suspended for 4 matches for a high bump in the VFL. The 19-year-old was sent straight to the tribunal for the incident on Footscray's Sterling Phipps Parsons. It's the 4th time Tarou has been cited in the past 12 months.
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4: Well, very good morning to you. And the Sanctuary Point weather reads like this. We've got a beautiful day out there at the moment, absolutely gorgeous. And we're expecting a top of 18 today. And it's 8.8 degrees Celsius at the moment, but a beautiful sunny day. There is a slight chance of a little bit of rain on the coastal fringes a little bit later on during the day, but only a very slight chance. But I think we're going to have a gorgeous day there. Light winds becoming southerly, 15 to 20 kilometres in the middle of the day, and becoming lighter in the afternoon. Now we have a relative humidity of 78% as well. So a beautiful day for us to enjoy here in down the south coast at Sanctuary Point area. And we have sunrise this morning at 7:06, setting tonight at 4:53, and rising tomorrow at 7:06 also. And we're in the middle of a high, well, not in the middle of, it's just started really about an hour ago, our high tide, 1.39 metres it will be. It is 1.4 actually at the moment. So, 1.4 metres at the moment in our high tide. And our low tide will be at 1:16 p.m. later on today. So let's go back and look at our weather again and see what's happening tomorrow. And tomorrow we've got some showers expected, and with a top of 16 on Friday, a top of 17 with some showers, just a couple of showers or two it says here. And on Saturday, not a good weekend, quite a few showers expected with a top of 17, the same on Sunday as well. Monday looks a little bit better with just a shower or two, but a lot of sun happening there as well, and a top of 18. Showers again on Tuesday, top of 19. Well, that's your Sanctuary Point weather forecast for today, June the 24th. 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
6: The school zone speed limit applies on New South Wales government school days and during the times on the school zone sign. 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School zone hours are normally 8 a.m. until 9:30 a.m. and then 2:30 p.m. until 4 p.m.
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4: 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It's great to have your company on this Wednesday, and I'm Zena and I'll be your host right through until 10 a.m. with great music, triple plays from a particular year and music covering the decades, the 60s right through to now, featuring pop, rock and roll, soft rock, blues and some country music. If your birthday is today or you would like a request played, the number to ring is 4443 9644. I would love to hear from you. 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Oh, very, very good morning to you and welcome to Snapshots of Sound. Today's breakfast show on Wednesday, it is June the 24th, 2026. So very, very big good morning to you. And I'll just mention quickly about the trains this morning. They're providing really good service on down the South Coast Line and running to time, it seems, which is really fabulous. And the information number to look at is, or to ring, 131500. Is that we're looking at the roads this morning, reasonably heavy, just starting off, people going into work, but isn't that that flyover fantastic there, Jervis Bay, Princes Highway there, it's fantastic, and it's going to, well, it has already improved so much traffic incidences and what have you. So I went across it over the top yesterday. Had to travel right down to Tomarong though to get back. I just went over it instead of going down Jervis Bay Road to my place just to see what it was like. It was lovely, but I had to travel out of the way to get back. But all that will change, of course, when it's all completed, which I'm not sure when it is, but they've done such a fabulous job, haven't they? And really, I think they said they were 12 months ahead of time, which is brilliant, really. Yeah, so, no incidences to report, as far as I can see, at this stage on the road. And, of course, if you see any hold-ups or incidences, you can give me a ring on 4443 9644, and I will impart that information to the listeners. Otherwise, ring the roads number 131700 for the information there. If you need to contact the SES, it's 132500. Local police assistance line is 131444, of course, emergency 000 if you need to. And the local police here at Vincentia, 02 4421 899. That's for the to contact the police. All right, the time is 11 minutes past 8, and I think it's time we had some music. And we've got a couple of songs lined up for you to start the show. We've got Michael Jackson, Black or White, but first up here is We Five and You Were On My Mind.

0: too late?
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0: Eat this.

Black or White by Michael Jackson there, and what a great song from his Dangerous album from 1991 that was his eighth album, actually, and Black or White was the first single from that. And before that, we heard You Were On My Mind by We Five, an American folky group. They had an album of the same name, You Were On My Mind, so that was taken from that back in, when was that? 1961, so it's an early one there. You're listening to 92.7. Now, today, June the 24th, is the 175th day of the year. And it's fully exactly halfway through the standard year with 190 days left. It's also International Fairy Day. So what do you think about that? International Fairy Day. So what do we do on International Fairy Day to celebrate? I have to think about that. If you have any ideas, let me know on 444-3964. I'd love to hear from you. International Fairy Day. It's also World UFO Day. So that could be easy. We just look to the skies and see if we can see any UFOs and things. You know, you never know. We might do it. But anyway, you can find out if you Google International Fairy Day or UFO Day what it's all about. What happened on this day back in 1916? That's a long time ago. Mary Pickford. Have you ever heard of Mary Pickford? She became the very first movie star to receive a $1 million contract. So back in 1916, a $1 million contract is quite substantial, isn't it? I mean, it would be today, I think. If I was offered one, I'd think it was fantastic. But back in 1916, Mary Pickford, because she was a silent movie actress and actor, whatever you want to say. There you go. She was the first one to receive a $1 million contract. And also, back in 210, the longest tennis match in a professional history concluded at Wimbledon between John Isner and Nicholas Muat. And a grueling match which lasted 11 hours and 5 minutes and played over 3 days. And I can remember that. There was such a lot of hoo-ha and criticism about it, particularly to the Wimbledon people there that run it, to having them make it that long. So I think now, I think even in Wimbledon now, the last set, the fifth set, is a tiebreaker. Which it never used to have. So, you know, at least that's a bit better, isn't it? The time is 8:21. I just want to. I want to say here. I don't want to say anything. I'm just going to play a song. That's what I'm going to do. Play a song. And this one, next one I'm going to play is by Missy Higgins. It's called Steer. Excuse me. And it's a great song. It's all about taking control of your own life and destiny. And Missy Higgins did write this. It's a very empowering song, actually, I think. She wrote it, the track after a moment of clarity on a beach, realising how small we are in the universe and deciding it is foolish to spend life feeling compromised, unfulfilled and held back by others. So there you go. So listen to the words and maybe you'll get what she's saying there. It's 8:20. Here is Missy Higgins with Steer.

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Deep in the Heart of Texas. Great. I might play that fully on later on. It's a great tune by Duane Eddy there. He's doing my background music today, Mr. Duane Eddy. Now let's get on with it. And right at the now, I'm going to play two songs straight after each other called Runaway. They're both called Runaway. Different songs, different artists. And the first one is by Bon Jovi, taken from the Bon Jovi album, self-titled. 1984, this one. And it's a bit of hard rock, glam, metal, rock, whatever you want to call it, genre. It's a great song, and if you like Bon Jovi, this is a good one, Runaway. It's a debut single, actually, from 1981. So, following that one, we'll have Runaway with The Cause. And that was from 2019, that one. And that's the Irish... No, it wasn't. It was. I apologise, I read the wrong thing. It was from September the 1995. I thought 2009 was a bit too soon for that one. 1995, released in September of that year. It's the lead single from their first album, Forgiven, Not Forgotten. So here are these two songs. First up, Bon Jovi.

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2: Here's Zena. Welcome to Snapshots. If you have just joined me, have a very big good morning to you, and I hope you have a wonderful day. And we just heard two versions of, well, not versions, they're two different songs, but called Runaway, both titled Runaway. First one was from Bon Jovi, second one was from The Corrs. Time is 8:37, and on this day, Aretha Franklin recorded Chain of Fools back in 1967. 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And we're just going to hear that one now. Chain of Fools here on 92.7.

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Well, the time is 8:41, and have you been watching the soccer? Well, the Socceroos, a bit disappointing the other day. Yes, they were. There's no denying that. But they came good in the second half, but not quite good enough. But let's see how they go on Friday. The next match is on Friday, the 26th of June, this Friday, where they play Paraguay, and that's on at 12 o'clock, so we don't have to get up early like we did the other day at 5 a.m. to watch them. But, 12 o'clock this Friday, so let's hope they get all the support and success that they need. They need to at least, apparently, they need to at least draw with Paraguay. So let's hope that they do that and go one better and actually score against them to win the game. All right, it's birthday time, and we heard of Lionel Messi, of course. He's an Argentine professional footballer and the most decorative player in the history of professional football, having won 46 team trophies. Well, anyway, what I was leading up to tell you is his birthday today, born on the 24th of June 1987, Lionel Messi. So happy birthday to Lionel Messi. And he is sharing his birthday with Mick Fleetwood from Fleetwood Mac. He's the drummer from Fleetwood Mac. But also Jeff Beck, English guitarist, replaced Eric Clapton as a guitarist in the Yardbirds in 1966. He had one big hit, Hi Ho Silver Lining, which I'm going to play, and follow that one by, we'll play a Fleetwood Mac song. We'll play Don't Stop. So happy birthday. Happy birthday to you, Kaz, for Sunday, turning 50 today. And happy birthday to Melva, whose birthday it was last week. And happy birthday to you if you're having a birthday today. Have a great one.

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Text it through. 0403 572 344. 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

And time is 8:49. The next song I want to play for you is a song called Garden Party, the reinvention of Rick Nelson, as they said. He did say himself, "I went to a garden party to reminisce with my old friends." And, 1972, when he was there before, he apparently got booed off stage. So anyway, he went home and wrote this song. It was a hit song called Garden Party, in reference to going to the Madison Square Gardens, and he referenced a lot of famous musicians, such as John and Yoko Ono, and the lyric, "Yoko bought her walrus." And a nod to the Beatles song, "I Am the Walrus." George Harrison in the line, "Mr. Hughes did hit in Dylan's shoes," refers to the ex-Beatle George Harrison, who was Nelson's neighbour, and used Mr. Hughes as a travelling alias. And also he referenced some of his old friends, Chuck Berry, Bo Diddley and Bobby Rydell, when he came there to reminisce with his old friends. And those artists also performed in at that festival. So it's a great song. It's a little bit of history about it. So let's play it now, shall we? Garden Party with Mr. Rick Nelson.

You can't please everyone, so you got to please yourself. And that was the result from the booing he got from the last concert there. Mr. Rick Nelson, great song from 1972. All right, it's 8:55 and almost time for the news and weather for 9 o'clock. Gee, this hour has flown. It's definitely flown. So the song I'm going to play before the news is... let me see. I'm going to play Sweet Soul Music by Arthur Connolly at Certified Gold on this day. On this day back in 1967, it was Certified Gold. But I'm going to ask you a question. Did you know that wombats have square poop? Did you know that? I didn't. Wombats have square poop. And apparently it's designed that way by nature. It prevents their waste from rolling away, allowing them to stack it to mark their territory. Isn't that amazing? I think it is. Yeah, bit of a trivia for you. Next time you have your trivia party or whatever you do, you'll be able to ask that question. Wonder how many people will know the answer to that. Anyway, here is Arthur Connolly and Sweet Soul Music, and then after that we'll go to the 9 o'clock news and weather for 92.7 FM radio here on June the 24th.

0: 17 Rufus bettongs have been released into the wild in northern New South Wales for the first time. The rat kangaroos were translocated from Aussie Arcs Wildlife Sanctuary in the Barrington Tops to a predator-free nature reserve near Coffs Harbour, where they'll be monitored using cameras and remote microchip scanners. Dean Reid from Aussie Arcs says the marsupials are already used to the wild.
1: They are used to foraging on their own, finding shelter, avoiding predators and pairing up to breed. They're so wild, it's hard to trap them. But after many nights trying, we've secured the number we need.
0: Turning to sport, Australia has recorded its fourth straight win at the Women's 2020 Cricket World Cup with a 113-run victory over Pakistan. Australia batted first and set a target of 200. Elise Perry top scored with 71. Pakistan was all out for just 86. Sophie Molyneux was the best of the bowlers with 2 wickets for 6 runs. Australia's final group match will be against India on Sunday.
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4: We'll have a look at the weather today. And, well, the weather is looking fantastic. And late shower or two maybe today, but 18 degrees is our top temperature expected. Maybe a little bit of light rain later on this afternoon, but very unlikely. It's a beautiful day, beautiful day. And we'll have a look at the relative humidity, that is 73%. The winds are west-northwest, 5.5 kilometres an hour, 7.4 kilometres an hour of wind gusts there. All right, looking at tomorrow's weather, it doesn't look too great tomorrow compared to today. It's only a high of 16. It is 11.2 Celsius now, by the way. I didn't mention that before. But maybe some showers tomorrow and a shower or two on Friday with a top of 17 expected. 17 for the rest of the week, actually. Excuse me, a shower. Showers, quite a few showers on Saturday at this stage and Sunday as well. And having a look at Monday's weather, some sunshine there, which is great, and a shower or two. Top of 18, getting a bit warmer there, and 19 on Tuesday with showers pretty much all day at this stage anyway. And as you and I know, the weather can change very, very quickly, can't it? It certainly can. Let's have a look at the sun. It rose this morning at 7:06, setting tonight at 4:53, and rising tomorrow again at 7:06 there. Looking at the tides, our tide at the moment is 1.2, and we are in a high tide phase. Low tide one at 1:16 this afternoon. That's your news and weather for 9 o'clock here in Sanctuary Point.
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4: Here's Zena. Yes, and welcome to the second hour of Snapshots of Sound. And I'm Zena with you right through till 10 o'clock this morning. And then Martin and Renata will be here for their wonderful show, Strolling Down Memory Lane. So we've had a great first hour, I think, and we're going to have some more great lot of music that, for the next hour for your enjoyment. But let me just say that it's International Fairy Day today. And so what are we going to do? What are we going to do in Fairy Day? It's apparently a magical global celebration dedicated to folklore, nature and mythical creatures. So it's, I suppose it's a perfect day to embrace your imagination. Maybe read a classical fairy tale book. I'm sure we've got lots of those at home. Build a fairy garden. Take the kids out, the grandkids out, or the little ones at home, and tell them some fairy tales. Some nice ones, not ones that are going to scare them. I always wondered why we had to scare kids when they were little with really scary fairy tales. But anyway, maybe you can find some pixie dust. Maybe you can find some pixie dust. But I'm sure there's some good ideas for you to look at. You can find them if you go Google National Fairy Day. And it's World UFO Day as well. On June the 24th, recognises UFO Fairy Day, UFO sightings back in 1947. There was one, and so I'm not really sure why today is recognised as World UFO Day, but it is. So keep your eyes open and report if you see a UFO. Has anybody seen a UFO? If you have, give me a ring on 4443 9644. Make sure that you weren't inebriated, though, when you saw it. I'd like, you know, just to see it normally. It'd be good, wouldn't it? I don't know. A bit scary, too. It is 10 minutes past 9. You're listening to 92.7. All right, next song I'm going to play now is a song called Our Favourite Melodies. It's great. It was released way back in 1958 by the English artist Craig Douglas and taken from his album Only 16 Again Tonight. It's a great song. I'm going to play this for you, Our Favourite Melodies.

great song. I had heard it before, but I hadn't heard it for a long time. But I really like that. It's a good song. You listen to the words. I don't often listen to words. I like a melody and sound, but it is. It's the words are great. All right, it's time for our history songs this last hour. And on this day, 1968, Elvis Presley records I Can Dream. So I'll be playing that one, followed by Maroon 5. When they released their album on this day, Songs About Jane, and Jane being lead singer Jane being lead singer Adam Levine's ex-girlfriend. Okay, Songs About Jane. This is that's who that's about. It's released on this day, and this is one of the songs out of that album, Songs About Jane. She Will Be Loved, and that's going to be followed by the Hollies, 1969 on this day. The Hollies recorded He Ain't Heavy, He's My Brother. And Elton John at that time is working as a session musician, and he plays the piano on this track. And of course, this is before he got very famous, the old Elton. So there you go. It's pretty good. So let's play these three songs, triple play for you. It's 9:14. 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
1: Well, in that last bracket, we did hear Everything Is Beautiful, Ray Stevens. That was our last song in that bracket. He Ain't Heavy, He's My Brother, The Hollies, and She Will Be Loved, Maroon 5. Right, we'll continue on with our musical history here, and we're doing the number ones now. The number one singles in Australia on this day, on the 24th of June. We're going to have from 1983 on this day, Bonnie Tyler, Total Eclipse of the Heart, followed by Bill Justice from 1963 on this day, number one with Tamore. Tamore.

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1: The time is 9:37. I'm Zenith with you until 10 o'clock, and it is June the 24th, Wednesday, and I'm just doing number one singles in Australia on this day. And from 1965, we've got Billy Thorpe, the Aztecs with I Told the Brook, and after that, the Rolling Stones from 1966, Painted Black. These are number one songs in Australia on this day, June the 24th.

painted black there by the fabulous Rolling Stones, which was number one on this day in Australia in 1966. And before that, we heard Billy Thorpe with I Told the Brook, number one on this day in Australia in 1965. Now, coming up now is Get Back by the Beatles. And what a song that was, 1969. On this day, 1969, it was number one in Australia. We're going to play that one for you right now.

Oh, one of the Beatles' greatest songs. I think Get Back, fabulous song from 1969. It was number one on this day in Australia back in 1969. The time is 9:48 and it's really time for me to say cheerio. I've got a few more songs for you, of course, but I'll say cheerio now anyway and get you ready for Martin and Renata strolling down memory lane, coming on at 10 o'clock just after I leave. So I know you will enjoy that show. And thank you so much for listening. Thank you so much to the Chemist Hub at Sanctuary Point, and a very good morning to Ali and his team down there. Thank you so much for the sponsorship you give 92.7 Bay and Basin and my show Snapshots of Sound. Thank you so much, and have a great day. And of course, that is the place for you to go down and get all your medicinal requirements. Some great advice from Ali and his team down there at the Chemist Hub, Sanctuary Point. So we'll welcome Martin and Renata very shortly, but I've just got a couple more songs for you. And before I put the songs in, I'll just remind you that on this coming Friday at 3 o'clock, I'll be presenting Let's Get Loud. And our theme will be songs with please in the title or thanks or thank in the title, either one. That's what we're going to do this Friday at 3 o'clock. So if you've got requests, we'd love to hear from you. Right, we're going to finish off with a couple of songs here. The first song I want to finish off with is Rivers of Babylon. It was number one in Australia on the 24th of June back in 1978. So I'm going to play that one and finish off also with a song called by Mr. Big, and it's called To Be With You by Mr. Big, and that was recorded back in, I'm not sure. It's from his, it's Soft Rock, from his Lean Into It album. 1991 actually. It was released by Atlantic Records back in November 1991, Mr. Big. So I'm going to play that, and of course we'll finish up with the Beatles and Sergeant Pepper, as we always do. So thank you so much for listening. I've really enjoyed your company. Thank you so much for spending the first bit of your morning with 92.7 and Snapshots of Sound. Until next time, cheerio, bye for now, and take it easy.

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